0: James with Triple J News. The federal opposition leader is pledging to give Australians increasingly bigger tax cuts to help keep pace with inflation and is vowing to make one of the biggest slashes to migration in Australian history. Evelyn Manfield has more.
1: Responding to the federal budget, Angus Taylor says a future coalition government would index income tax brackets to keep up with inflation, which over time could result in people paying around $1,000 less a year. It's estimated to cost $22 billion over 4 years, but Mr. Taylor last night declined to confirm that himself. He wouldn't put a firm figure on his planned cut to net overseas migration either, other than to say it'd be below 200,000 or a 40% cut to current levels.
0: Meanwhile, a former Liberal Party member who was mistakenly declared dead by the party after he resigned says the incident has distressed his family. The party sent out a notice of John Turnell's death on Tuesday after the aspiring candidate left the party while he considers joining One Nation. John Turnell says he would like to believe it was a mistake, but he can't be sure.
2: I'd like to think so, but, you know, I work in IT and there's templates that you write are created by a person. And to say, dear members, John Turnell has sadly passed away, and then to go on and say he's no longer a member of the branches of Bruce and Mary Warren didn't totally make sense to me.
0: Investigators are trying to piece together what caused a serious bus crash in North Queensland yesterday. The vehicle with 29 people on board rolled on the Bruce Highway at Gumloo north of Bowen yesterday afternoon. One passenger has died while 13 others remain in hospital across the region. Meanwhile, protesters say they've chained themselves to machinery at the North Adelaide Golf Course this morning. Sophie Landau is there.
3: I'm here outside Possum Park along War Memorial Drive, where the Adelaide Parklands Association have told me that about 4 or 5 protesters not involved with their group have been arrested by police this morning. They say that one person chained themselves to a gate and others chained themselves to machinery inside. I wasn't able to get sight of this, but they told me that bulk cutters were used to remove those protesters and take them away through another gate. And I can also hear the sounds of trucks and chainsaws, as the Parklands Association tells me they reckon the nearly 600 trees marked come down will probably be chopped down by the end of the day.
0: Also in the headlines today, Australian pop star Delta Goodrum has taken Australia through to the Eurovision Grand Final in Austria early this morning as protests continue in Vienna against Israel's participation. And world number one tennis player Jannik Sinner is continuing his good form through to the semifinals of the Italian Open. That's the news on Triple J.

Noah Kahan, Doors, here on Triple J Mornings. My name is Lucy Smith, and if you are listening on this Friday, you are in for a damn treat. I got some really good news for you. These guys are heading back down under.

Oh, they are mainstays. They are favourites. Spacey J, oh, that effing noise. They're bringing it our way in what's going to be one of their biggest tours yet. Some of the biggest venues they've played. And these dates are coming up sooner than you think. Seriously. Look at the date now, May, because November, this is all happening. Spacey Jane going on tour and kicking it off Thursday, November 26th at the River Stage in Brisbane. Two shows back to back. Another two, Friday, December 4 and Saturday, December 5th at Sydney Meyer Music Bowl in Melbourne. Backing up on the 6th at the Drive in Adelaide. The ICF Outdoor in Perth, hometown show on Saturday, December 12th. And then wrapping it up on the Sunday as well in Perth. As part of that, they've also squeezed in a couple more shows that have already been announced at the Sydney Opera House forecourt. These are going to be some historic shows for Spacey Jane. I'm so excited for them, and it comes with some really great news just off today. I was a-

We've been hearing new singles from Spacey Jane, wondering what's it all working towards? Standalone tracks? Nope. They've got an EP on the way. Exit Wounds is the name of it. It's going to be out Friday, June 12th, so you've got plenty of time to sit with this EP and then be ready to just unleash it all at these venues. So November 2026 is Spacey Jane heading back down under with some mates as well.

some great local talent joining them too. You've got Telenova and Armlock on support duties. And it just feels like it's going to be a real great showing up for Spacey Jane, for the work that they've been doing, honing in on this live show, honing in on the songwriting, and it's all going to be let out on the live stage. So let's play it right here from their upcoming EP, which is going to be out in June. This is Spacey Jane, I Never See Her. And if you want details on this tour, just head to the Triple J socials right now. Chuck it in the group chat. Get excited. This is Spacey Jane, I Never See Her.

It's going to be all gas, no brakes. So tune in for the Friday Mix with me, Kaylin Crabb, and the Katayanagi twins. Today from 2 on Triple J.

It is Satisfy, and before that we had Drake, Nokia. People waiting with bated breath for Iceman. It is the record that he has been teasing. Big pop-ups around his home city of Toronto. Complaints from neighbours about a huge explosion. A big ice block in the middle of the town, which was cut into by streamers. Pitchforks, if you will. Fire. It wasn't that dramatic, but it kind of was pretty dramatic, right? This has been such a lead up to a record and one that he's been teasing for quite a while. Iceman is the name of it. It said May 15, 2026 was the day that it was going to be released. What does that mean for Australian time? Rumours, 11:45 a.m. Australian Eastern Standard Time. I think you'll be in very safe hands with Dave Woodhead at midday if it drops at 11:45. Because then he can get into it with you. He is someone who is on the Drake train. And I'm very keen to hear what he thinks about this record, what a few people think about this record. Our socials, our digital team have also jumped in and put up some predictions over on Triple J's Instagram if you want to go check that out. A little bit of a long read for you if you want to swipe through on the discourse around Drake's Iceman so far. Becca Hatch in there too with Garden Bangos the Drum, and Spacey Jane at the very top, who have announced their new EP, X

0: It sure is. Two Charm on Triple J. We had Tyler with Zara Larsson at the very top and in the middle. Just such good energy from the Tullamarines on Idiot. Toby in Manly. How you doing, babe? What are you up to today?
1: Good. I am driving up the coast, so doing a bit of a road trip today.
0: Gorgeous. What's the destination?
1: Yeah. Port Macquarie.
0: Oh, my God. Big drive.
1: Oh, yeah, it's a nice drive. Yeah, it's about 4.5 hours, so, yeah.
0: Fabulous. Well, it's really nice to keep you company, Toby. Now, you have been tuned into the show, and you heard me earlier read out a text, because with the F Off Friday, of course, I say, I want to hear songs, but do you have a reason for what you want to hear? And we had someone text in, I won't name them, but they said, F off my ex out of my life. Toby, they didn't leave a song. What did you think when you heard this?
1: I thought straight away I had two tracks in mind, so I sent them through, and in solidarity for this person, I think I've picked the perfect one.
0: Ooh, what have you chosen?
1: Deleted by Group Love. It's, high energy, good song, and can be very appropriate and cathartic as well.
0: Oh, you've summed it up. There's nothing more to say. Toby, can I hit play on this one?
1: You absolutely can.
0: Let's do it.
2: Off Friday.

Kobe and Manly has dedicated that one to an anonymous texter who texted in earlier saying, effing off my ex out of my life. Toby chose group love with Deleter. But someone else in the text line, effing off the HSC. What? Oh my God, it is May. You're kind of in that zone, aren't you? I was going to say it's too early for that. What do you mean? But yeah, you're probably in the thick of it. Okay, if there's something you want to F off, let me know. 0439 757 555. We've got Jiggets and Charlotte Plank on the way. And this is Violet.

Crossbar and Clooney. Free Your Mind. Jiggets and Charlotte Plank in there too. Car Crash. Funny names all put together. Prosper and Clooney, Jiggets and Charlotte Plank, and Violet Grohl at the very top with 595. Someone saying, you are in a flow state this morning, girl. Holy, it's a pleasure to be in it with you. You are listening to Triple J Mornings. We are effing off your Friday. Very soon, a little something from Parcels, but right here, new music from Kobe D. It is the official anthem for the Australian A-League. Said very confidently. Football anthem is all I'm saying. It's got a language

0: Itching for some live music? Check this out.
1: We're heading into winter, so it's time to bring some heaters. Ben Garens is sweating up mosh pits across the nation from late May. Expect heaving club nights and fourth of the floors that'll have you spinning. If that's your vibe, hop on quick, because this one wraps up on June 20th. And Midriff are kicking into sixth gear and hooning around the country. The Brizzy outfit are fresh off supporting Aussie icons like Ocean Alley, Dice and Old Mervs, so it'll be a hooter of a time with this lot. They'll be making the rounds from May 22 in Eora, Sydney, before wrapping up in their hometown of Meanjin, Brisbane on June 6th. So get on it.
0: For info on these gigs and more, head to Triple J's Instagram.

parcels. You cannot help but get a smile on your face when you listen to that one. You Got Me Feeling. Before that, we had Inji with Teen Angst and Kobe D at the very top. Aim for the Stars. Plenty more music on the way for you and another F Off Friday right after the 11 o'clock headlines. You're on Triple J.

0: Hey, John James with Triple J News. The Prime Minister and Opposition Leader have both begun post-budget roadshows spruiking their dueling taxation plans. Adam Langenberg has more.
1: Announcing that the 250,000th person had accessed the government's 5% home deposit scheme, Prime Minister Anthony Albanese has continued to defend his negative gearing and capital gains tax changes as necessary to allow young people into the housing market.
2: Well, we've taken hard decisions this week.
1: In an unusually bold budget in reply speech, Angus Taylor promised to index income tax brackets in line with inflation.
3: We'll end the inflation tax.
1: He says the plan would cost $22 billion over 4 years and claims it's funded by a crackdown on welfare payments to non-citizens and cuts to government programs.
0: The Northern Territory has recorded its first death from diphtheria in almost a decade, according to the Public Health Medical Officer at the Central Australian Aboriginal Congress, Dr. John Boffa. Diphtheria is a vaccine-preventable disease, but the respiratory strain can be deadly if left untreated. Data from the Centre for Disease Control indicates the number of cases in the NT has surpassed 100, with the vast majority of locally acquired cases being residents in outer regional, remote or very remote areas. Dr. Boffa says federal resources are urgently needed to help boost vaccination rates.
4: This really is a serious disease. We want to get this job done quickly. We don't want to take 3 or 4 years to get boosters into people's arms. We need to get it done quickly, and people need to be aware this is a potentially life-threatening disease and they need to get boosted.
0: Elsewhere today, Australians frustrated by flight delays, cancellations, and refund battles could see stronger protection.

0: funds within months. Christy Sexton McGrath has the details.
1: The federal budget has put nearly $40 million behind a previously announced government plan to establish a new watchdog and complaints system that could lead to airlines facing fines and paying compensation to passengers if flights are cancelled or delayed. Similar protections have existed in Europe for decades. Consumer advocates say the laws will finally deliver fairer outcomes for travellers, but both Virgin Australia and Qantas say the measures will push up the price of airfares.
0: The Australian Federal Police and Border Force are seeking help from the public after 14 kilograms of drugs were found concealed inside fruit pulp at Melbourne Airport. The shipment arrived last week, with Border Force officers identifying anomalies during an X-ray before a physical search uncovered 16 boxes containing cocaine. The AFP is urging anyone approached about buying or disposing of fruit pulp to contact Crime Stoppers. And the first match of the NRL's Magic Round gets underway later tonight in Brisbane, with the Sharks going up against the Bulldogs. That's the news on Triple J.

Marissa Lambert on Triple J. Good morning. How you feeling? All right. I'm saying wake up. It's 11 o'clock. It's Friday. 1 hour left with you here on Triple J Mornings. One more spot for the F of Friday. And damn, plenty of music on the way for you.

Milky and Mall Grab, reworking that track just the way you are. You got this on the way from Brockhampton. It's going to follow new music from Charlie XCX. Rock music, Triple J.

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one of the recent ones from Channel Tres. Channeling Crystal Waters' Medicine on that track. Before it, Milky and Mulgrave, Just the Way You Are. We had Brockhampton and Charlie XCX, new music in rock music. Before we get to another F Off Friday, we'll take a track from this week's feature album, The Jungle Giants, Experiencing Feelings of Joy. Right here, Head Wreck, this is Raindrops.

now have released or have given us a couple of tracks from their new album, which has just been announced. Album number 7, Tukorathon, is the name of that track, Your Heart, featuring The Warning, who are an all-sister, all-girl Mexican group that they met years ago. I want to say almost over a decade ago, and they'd had a couple of sessions, but it's only really come to fruition in the last couple of years that they were able to lay down a track together and finally make it happen. So Pinal teaming up with The Warning on that track. Yeah, DMA's in there too with Heaton Park and TK Meidzer. Three Australian artists back to back to back, and the local music keeps coming. Very soon, you are going to hear from Miss Canina. And right here, June Rats. This is Rat Bags! Very fitting. You're on Triple J. Happy Friday.

This morning, Genesis Owusu did the Lacquer version, an original and a cover of the Rolling Stones. You're going to hear Stampede very soon with Dave Woodhead on Lunch, plus the Friday mix coming up at 2 p.m., a chance for you to clock off and just speed up the weekend. Let's do it. I'm Lucy. I'm getting out of here. I'll catch you Monday. Have a good weekend. Yeah.

0: Hey, Jack James with Triple J News. 10 people remain in hospitals across North Queensland in the aftermath of a fatal bus crash north of Bowen. Joshua McIntosh has this update.
1: One passenger died and more than a dozen others were injured after the coach, operated by Flixbus, overturned at Gumloo yesterday afternoon. It was travelling from Cairns to Airlie Beach in the Whit Sundays and was mainly carrying overseas tourists. An investigation is underway. Police Superintendent Dean Kavanagh is seeking public help.
2: Even though if you believe it's a relatively small piece of information, please contact PoliceLink, provide that evidence, that information, and an investigator will reach out.
1: The accident happened in the same area as a Greyhound bus crash that killed three passengers in 2024.
0: The Nationals leader is advocating for the number of international students to be cut, arguing the principal role of an Australian university is to educate Australian students. Matt Canavan and opposition leader Angus Taylor have used their budget reply speeches to promise that a future coalition government would clamp down on migration, tying the number of net overseas arrivals to the number of newly constructed homes on a one-to-one basis. Senator Canavan says the current number of international students absolutely needs to be reduced.
3: Total scam at the moment. It's just ridiculous. I speak to so many young people who go to lecture theatres and way over half, I've heard 70-80% of students are from overseas.
0: Australia's peak medical body says the risk of a Hunter virus outbreak in the country is low. Six people evacuated from a cruise at the centre of an outbreak are due to arrive in Perth over the coming hour. They'll be transferred to a nearby facility in Bullsbrook, where they'll quarantine for at least 3 weeks. President of the Australian Medical Association in WA, Dr. Kyle Hoth, says every precaution has been taken to minimise the risk to the broader community.
4: We know the virus doesn't spread readily from person to person, and that all the passengers and staff will be in PPE throughout the entire flight. The risk is low, and I think it's been handled pretty well to ensure that we get these people home but don't increase any risk in our community.
0: Delta Goodrum will represent Australia at the Eurovision Grand Final in Austria. Here's Glenn Lauder.
5: Analysts predict Australia could go all the way this year. Goodrum's now second favourite for the competition, only behind Finland, long predicted to lift the trophy. Australia's never won Eurovision, but Goodrum's told SBS she's got her eyes on the glass microphone.
6: I'm so grateful. I'm honoured to be a part of this, and I'm excited to keep going in the grand final. Let's go, Australia.
5: Five countries chose to boycott this year in protest against Israel being allowed to participate. 20 countries will compete for the grand prize on Sunday morning.
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9: Yes, it is. And usually around this time of the week, I'd be saying, Happy Friday, hope you're well. But I don't know if you heard, this morning on Triple J Breakfast, Friday got cancelled and replaced instead with the equally as good Genesis Owusu Day. In the Leica version of the studio this morning is the original Stampede. Triple J.

It's a wusu. If I had to do like a version, that would be the only thing I'd do that day. I just go, all right, get up, rip a song out, go have a nap. Nah, Genesis of Wusu instead, dropping brand new record, also big tour. Man, oh man, get around it. I was listening, I was trying to listen to a bunch of new music this morning, but this new record by Genesis, Red Star Wu, it took up most of my time. And I thank him for that. I'm going to finish it, the rest of it after work. Until then, man, we got a lot of fun to get to. Big Friday mix on the way after 2 p.m. as always. Also have some lunchtime legend action happening. It's beautiful. Triple J. You make me feel

bit of moody Monday energy for your Friday. Don't be mistaken. It is a Friday. Hot mulligan, though, ripping it up with I don't think it's the right time for emojis. We're going to turn things up a little bit very, very soon, ripping into new Dom Dollar in just a second. But let's just revel in that moody vibe that we're in currently with this new one from Layla Ebrahimi, Triple J.

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some music from Tazzy. That is Aisle 2 with Salty. You also heard from Vivi Pete, Dealer, Alicia G, and Utility, Toss It, and a bit of Dom Dolla in the mix as well. Don't worry, baby. And don't worry about your Friday afternoon. We have got you sorted. Big Friday mix on the way after 2 p.m. as always. I'll tell you a bit more about that soon. But the more immediate issue, the thing that's really weighing on my chest, you know, I know we've found one pretty much every day for the past 6 years and previously before that, but I'm still worried that this Friday we might not find a lunchtime legend. 0439757555. Put my nerves at ease. Come on, get those requests in. I mean, if this isn't the perfect song to text to, I don't know what is. Leve, Triple J.

Thundercat and Mac Miller. She knows too much here on Triple J. It is off Thundercat's new record, Distracted. Holly Humberstone with the title track of her latest Cruel World feature album here on Triple J a little while ago. And it's been my personal surprise sleeper. I didn't think I, not that I've never not enjoyed a Holly Humberstone track, but Cruel World just really connected. So yeah, if you've, you know, haven't given Holly Humberstone her fair go, her fair shot, definitely listen front to back, full worth album. Listen there for your Cruel World. But let's get away from the album chat for a second. Let's talk about hot singles, legendary tracks. 0439757555. What are we thinking for this Friday afternoon? You simply need to let me know. Maybe be lunchtime legends.

0: it's Will Howard Evans with Triple J News. Australia's Race Discrimination Commissioner says the Coalition's proposal to restrict welfare and NDIS access to Australian citizens only is a recipe for racial hatred. In his budget reply speech last night, opposition leader Angus Taylor argued taxes paid by, quote, hard-working Australians should support Australians, and non-citizens are receiving handouts. Giridharan Sivaraman says words have consequences.
1: We know that migrants contribute far more than they take. Cutting benefits to migrants, it's actually a recipe for racial hatred.
0: The federal government has secured an additional 150 million litres of diesel. Using new powers, the 900,000 barrels of fuel have been secured through partnerships with Ampol, Viva and IOR, and will be directed to South Australia, Tasmania, Queensland and Victoria. Trade Minister Don Farrell says he'll visit Japan and China next week to meet with his counterparts to boost Australia's fuel security.
2: Very much the topic of the day will be how do we continue to ensure reliable fuel supplies into this country, particularly in the area of jet fuel. China is very important.
0: Meanwhile, overseas, the US says China wants the Strait of Hormuz to reopen without restrictions. More from Sara Amir.
3: US Trade Representative Jamison Gree says Beijing will limit military support for Iran, adding that China doesn't want to be on the wrong side of the conflict. US President Donald Trump is in Beijing for 2 days of talks with his Chinese counterpart Xi Jinping. He's praised Mr. Xi in an interview with Fox News, saying he's all business and no games. Mr. Trump also says China wants to buy oil from the US to curb supply issues brought on by the US-Israeli war on Iran.
0: In sports, Sydney take on Collingwood as round 10 in the AFL continues tonight. Here's Chris Mitchell.
4: The Swans, on a six-game winning streak, have turned the SCG into a fortress with a perfect 4-0 record at home this season. And they're not just winning, they're winning big. But coach Dean Cox says they'd be silly to underestimate the Pies.
5: One thing I try and prepare our players for is the opposition team at their best. They are a very experienced football team.
4: And Collingwood do have some decent recent form at the SCG, but they arrive in Sydney without key players. And Scott Pendlebury is being managed ahead of his record-breaking game next week.
0: And Australia has made it through to the grand final of the Eurovision Song Contest for the first time in 3 years. Delta Goodrum's power ballad Eclipse swayed both the public and the jury. Right across Australia, you're listening to Triple J.
6: 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So what do you think? G'day, it's Dave Marchese. Coming up on The Shaker, we're talking this. Also, the French President Emmanuel Macron interrupting a speaker at a conference to tell the audience to shut up. Have you ever done something like this? And do you feel like we need more of it?
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10: Yes, it is. Very good afternoon to you. It's a Friday. Let's stop effing around, all right? Start finding a lunchtime legend. 0439757555. What are we feeling? What do we need? What are the weekend plans? How can we soundtrack that? These are all the questions. Where are the answers? Hopefully on the text line. Very, very soon. 0439757555. Get those requests in.

0: Matt Corby, War to Love here on Triple J. Also got into Betty Ray's Morning Light and Effers, kicking it off with L-U-C-K-Y here on Triple J. And right now we are joined by our legend from Melbourne. It is Phoebe. Phoebe, good afternoon, or should I say hello, m'lady, because you've got a big party happening this weekend. What is going on?
1: I do. I actually have a Regency / Bridgerton / Medieval. I know they're all different eras there, but that kind of housewarming on Saturday night.
0: Yeah, yeah. So. And look, Bridgerton. I'll be honest with you, Phoebe. I'm not looped in. You know, I don't really know what's about. But what's kind of like, what's the style? What would the style be?
1: Well, we actually got sent out, you know, handwritten invitations and, you know, a royal summons, if you will. And they've told us to dress in our finest attire to be presented before the crown.
0: Oh, my gosh.
1: Very elaborate.
0: This is very elaborate. Well, do you have your costume sorted?
1: I do, yeah. It's a little bit of a mishmash. I'm kind of going more of a Knight's Tale vibe. Sticking with what I know.
0: Man, I'll tell you what, I'm just on the old Google images now, checking out some of the fits. Man, if I was coming to this party, I'd be, you know those, like that jacket with like 15 buttons on the side and then you got the big fluffy thing coming out of your chest?
1: Yep.
0: Like, you know those white dogs with the crusty eyes? Oh, it looks like you've tucked one of those in. That's what I'd be rocking.
1: You'd be rocking some like pantaloons or something as well.
0: Oh, Phoebe, you know I got the backup pantaloons ready to go anytime. unfortunately, you know, I am not in your area, but hopefully next Bridgerton-themed housewarming, Woodhead gets an invite, all right?
1: Absolutely. I'll make sure of it.
0: Look, and I know that the playlist at this party is going to be insane because this song choice you've chosen, it's pretty much the opposite of Bridgerton. Mate, what are we about to rip into?
1: So I decided to pick Enrique Iglesias' Feet Pipple. Forget that.
0: Of course. Hey, hold on. This is a little moment of respect for the great man Pipple. Hold on. All right, now please continue, Phoebe.
1: I Like It is the song. I do like it.
0: And you feel like Enrique Iglesias maybe has been disrespected pretty recently.
1: I do a little bit. Obviously, we celebrated David Attenborough's 100th birthday. I think it was last Friday, the 8th of May. Mm-hmm. But, you know, let's recognize it was also Enrique's birthday. I think his 50th.
0: I did check this, yeah, and it is actually his 51st birthday. So you feel like people may be going on a bit too much about, you know, David Attenborough turning 100 years old and thought maybe, hey, Enrique's turned 51, you know?
1: I mean, he deserves some light. Obviously, David Attenborough, wildlife warrior. But, you know, Enrique's there too.
0: Hey, you know, did David Attenborough ever make, Hero or another classic like Tonight?
1: Or Escape.
0: Tonight I'm Love. Or Escape, of course. Look, no. But also, I mean, you know, 100 is a pretty big milestone. Like, if you turn 100, you get a letter from the Queen or the King now, I guess. But if you turn 51, like, Phoebe, you barely get a text from the council. Like, you know what I'm saying?
1: Hey, he might get a royal summons to the Bridgerton party. We don't know.
0: Are you kidding me, Phoebe? Wait, you're going to invite Enrique Iglesias and not Woodhead? You know what? Hey, I thought we were about to be buddies, but you're just using me for this. Shit. Well, enjoy your birthday and your housewarming, Phoebe. And I hope Enrique's there. And I hope he brings Pitbull.
1: And I Dale.
0: Dale indeed. See you, Phoebe.

Enrique Iglesias, I like it here on Triple J. And big thank you to Phoebe, our lunchtime legend. Big weekend has this Bridgerton-themed birthday. I keep mixing up. It's a housewarming Bridgerton-themed party. But the only reason why birthdays are on my mind is because Phoebe also felt like not only Australia, but the whole world let Enrique Iglesias down, you know? We're all on our Instagrams, our TikToks, damn, even our thread accounts saying, happy birthday, David Attenborough. Happy 100th birthday, mate. Thank you so much for teaching me about plants and ants and shit. That's what you people did. Meanwhile, Enrique Iglesias, in his mansion in Spain, turning 51, no one gives a shit, dude. After everything he did for you people from 1995 to 2007, and he still released music after that, but we just know that was the peak. And yeah, just thank you, Phoebe, for putting us all on. And even while that track was playing, not one person said happy birthday. And you know what? That's just what's making me sick. I thought the Triple J Lunch audience was better, man. Anyway, here's your Peking duck. I know you. Oh, shut up, would you keep playing? Yeah, well, here it is. They got a new record out. Bet you'll be dancing that, having fun celebrating. Guess who's not celebrating? Enrique Iglesias.

swap meet with I Know. And look, someone, I'll be honest, I need to apologize to the my loyal lunch audience. You know, I love you guys. Yeah, it's because someone said, Dave, you were crashing out there over the whole Enrique Iglesias, David Attenborough situation that I don't want to get back into. And I understand. I did fully. It was a full crash out. That's why I threw on Fatboy Slim's Right Here, Right Now, you know, just to center myself, you know, all of that. And now I feel a lot better and I hope you feel better too. And if you don't, maybe you're still feeling a little glum. Maybe it's been a hard week. Well, stick around because soon we're going to rip into your feature album this week. That will definitely put a smile on your dial. New record by Jungle Giants.

new album, Experiencing Feelings of Joy, is just what the doctor ordered on this Friday afternoon. Throwing on another track from this record, two songs time. Stick around right here.

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1: Hey, it's Sam from the Jungle Giants, and our new record, Experiencing Feelings of Joy, is the feature album all this week on Triple J. This next track is Where Can I Put All My Love? I was having a particular hard time writing this record at certain different points, and at one point I was just sick and tired of my studio, so I thought a change of scenery would be nice. And Johnny from DMAs was nice enough to lend me his studio for a while, and this song came out, so I want to credit this one. Thanks, Johnny.

The Jungle Giants, Where Can I Put All My Love? It is off your feature album, Experiencing Feelings of Joy, and it has been an absolute delight featuring this record. We're going to switch things up very soon, get a little heavier with some new stuff from North Lane as we make our way to 2 p.m. Big Friday mix. Let's get into this one. Adela, KGB.

0: This is Triple J.
1: Evans with Triple J News. A plane carrying a group of people evacuated from a hantavirus-linked cruise ship earlier this week has landed in Perth. Andrew Williams has more.
2: The group of six were evacuated from the MV Hondius cruise ship earlier this week. That vessel had been sitting off the African coast after several of its passengers contracted the rodent-borne hantavirus. Three of those people have since died. Earlier today, Health Minister Mark Butler confirmed none of the group had tested positive for hantavirus. They'll now quarantine at the Bulsbrook Centre for National Resilience for the next 3 weeks.
1: An immigration law expert says she's concerned about the Coalition's plan to restrict welfare supports to Australian citizens only. Last night, opposition leader Angus Taylor promised to clamp down on migration and to cut welfare, saying migrants can access support by becoming a citizen. But Professor of Public Law at the University of Sydney, Mary Croc, says the path to citizenship is long and complex.
3: Most of the countries surrounding us in Asia do not allow for multiple citizenships. If you take up Australian citizenship, you will lose the citizenship of your homeland.
1: The ACCC has Woolworths in its sights after the federal court found Coles misled consumers by not offering genuine discounts. Woolworths is also being sued by the consumer watchdog over similar allegations of fake discounting. Erin Turner from the Consumer Policy Research Centre says Coles faces significant fines for its breach.
4: Theoretically, it could be high as $650 million. The highest we've seen penalties under the consumer law is $400 million, more commonly around $100, $120. Million. I think that is enough for a company the size of Coles.
1: In sport, Hawthorne coach Sam Mitchell says the AFL club is still unsure how long key back Tom Barras will spend on the sidelines. Barras strained his hamstring during last round's loss to Fremantle. Mitchell says the club won't have a clear idea of when he will return for two more weeks.
5: Yeah, we would hope it's a standard hemi, so 3 to 4, but I haven't had a medical update and they won't give us much for the next couple of weeks. So he certainly won't play this one and the next one, and I'll start knocking on the door after that.
1: And staying on the injury front, it's bad news for Adelaide Crows gun forward Riley Filthorpe and high draftee Sid Draper. Filthorpe will miss tomorrow's Adelaide Oval clash with the Kangaroos, finally succumbing to the back injury that's plagued him all season. No replacement has been named yet, with Nick Murray and Luke Nankervis the leading candidates. Meanwhile, secondary scans have found Draper broke his jaw playing in the SANFL last weekend. Surgery has already happened, with the midfielder facing at least a month on the sidelines. Right across Australia, you're listening to Triple J.

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1: with Dave Woodhead.
2: And we've just passed 2 p.m. on a Friday afternoon. You can feel it. You know what's coming. The Friday Mix. And very soon we're going to be joined from Auckland, the Katayanagi twins. Golly gosh. If you were listening close, you probably heard that I took a little second to hit that button. All right, I mucked up. But the Katayanagi twins from Auckland, they never muck up, all right? Rip it into a huge Friday mix. 20 minutes of pure fire to kick off your weekend very, very soon. Right here to Kid Laroi, Triple J.

This Sunday, we're doing Mother's Day all over again with an exclusive set from Mother herself, Lorde. The New Zealand megastar flew down under for the first time in years, bringing her era-spanning set that healed our younger selves and soundtracked our lives.

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7: Hey, it's Kaylin Crapp here, and it is time that we crank up the speakers and get into this week's Friday Mix. Right now, I've got Auckland-based duo Kata Yanagi Twins here to throw down over the next 25 minutes, and it is guaranteed to be high energy and full of bangers for your Friday. Rain in China, thank you so much for joining us on Triple J. Before we get you on the decks, I'd love to dive into your origin story. When did you guys start DJing?
8: Well, our dad's a DJ. He's been DJing since he was like 14 years old. So it kind of made sense for us to, like, it's been surrounded by us since we were, like, babies. I think professionally we've been DJing for, like, nine years, like, almost a decade.
9: Yeah, this is our ninth year.
7: That is, you know, that's so impressive, 9 years of DJing, but also, like, with a sibling. Do you guys ever, you know, like, when you're behind the decks, like, have any little tiffs or any little fights or anything?
8: All the time.

0: How do you resolve that without like everyone knowing that, you know, where you're trying to, you know, figure things out between yourselves?
1: It's like, you know, when you lock in and then someone's trying to talk to you while you're in a transition, it's like that constantly. So I think we just give each other like space, and we don't back to back anymore. It's too hard. So we just split our set in half.
0: How would you describe your sound as a duo, and like what sort of genres do you play?
1: Open format. So we play every genre, but we're kind of like in a bolha baile phase right now.
2: Yeah, we're heading into like electronic DMB.
1: Yeah, we want to tap into the techno scene.
2: Yeah.
0: What's it been like for you? You've had all these amazing opportunities. You've played all around the world. Do you have like any huge experiences that you're kind of like, I can't believe we got to do that one?
2: Maybe
1: probably Glastonbury. Just because we're from little New Zealand, how is anybody gonna know who we are from Glastonbury?
2: Yeah.
0: How was that?
1: Insane.
2: Unreal. I feel like I blacked out as soon as I got there. I was like, this isn't real.
1: What are we doing here?
2: Yeah. I'm like, yesterday we were like in a small country, and then now we're in the UK right now. It's crazy.
0: And you are heading back to Australia very soon, which I'm so excited for. You're going to be supporting Alice in Wonderland on her Ghost World Tour next month in June. Are you excited to come back?
1: We're so excited.
2: We're also really excited to like meet the other people on the lineup as well.
1: Yeah, and today, because today is Friday, today would be the last end of the Thundercat tour that we're excitedly supporting for as well.
0: Amazing. How's the Thundercat tour going so far?
1: Really fun.
2: It's

0: the last end of the Thundercat tour that we're happily, excitedly supporting for as well.
1: Amazing. How's the Thundercat tour going so far?
0: Really fun. We're huge Thundercat fans. I've been listening, since we were 17, 2014.
1: God, he's so good. That must be so awesome. But we do have you here for the Friday Mix, which I'm so excited to get into. Before we hit play, what vibes are you bringing to our Friday Arvo?
0: High energy.
2: Really turn.
0: Fun.
2: Really lit.
0: Girly pops. Electronic vibes.
2: Jump around,
0: yeah.
1: Well, if you guys are ready to get into it, let's get you on the decks. Thank you so much for joining us.
2: Thank you for having us.

Twins. You've just been tuned in to the Friday Mix. Lock the hell in with the Katanyagi Twins from Auckland. But for more details on where you can catch them while they're in the country and just to listen back to that mix and get the track list, head to the Triple J app, Triple J website. Should be up there for you soon. People just, jaws are just dropped all around the country right now. People can't freaking believe it. Someone is saying, I don't even know how to describe this set. Maybe sexy. That's from Ahmed. Ahmed, maybe. Also, someone saying this mix is absolute fire. That's from Rick in Hobart. Someone can't get out of the damn car. Look, you can leave the car now. The mix is over. But don't wander too far because very soon I'm going to chuck on some Wombats, taking you back to 2015. Right here, Jiggets, Charlotte Plank, Car Crash.

Ruby Fields, Muscle here on Triple J. It's off her latest record, Small Achievements, and she's about to accomplish a big achievement. Not only putting out a new record, but just about to wrap up a big national tour. Last show, last stop, Fremantle tomorrow night. And if you're trying to get a ticket for that, head to Triple J website. Let's go straight to the source. The Ruby Fields website. Come on, get around it. You also heard from the Wombats, Greek Tragedy, taking you back to 2015, and Charlotte Plank and Jiggets kicking it off. Let's stop mucking around because, I mean, I'm going to literally stop mucking around in about 8 minutes or so. Frankie and Phil Fresh taking over for Drive, probably kicking off your drive home with some dips. Love to see it. And yeah, so I'm just going to try and keep the energy going. I mean, that Friday mix did so well. If you're just joining us, definitely make sure you go listen back to the Friday mix this week. Should be on the app for you right now. And right here, Baby Keem with Casino. Triple J.

you was so with your lifestyle, you're moving too loosely. I thought you was bold. Nigga, you tweeting my absence. Who knew on the playlist? Go cut off that noise. I'm back on my business. I'm feeling alive. Ah, we killing them boys.

Will Howard Evans with Triple J News. The Federal Health Minister says six passengers from the cruise ship at the centre of a hantavirus outbreak are healthy. The four Australian citizens, one permanent resident and one New Zealander

0: have touched down in Perth and will spend 3 weeks in quarantine. Mark Butler says they'll be monitored closely.
1: There are no symptoms, both during the duration of the flight and through the initial health assessment that was conducted at RAF Base Pierce. They will be subject to a further, more detailed health assessment now they've arrived at the quarantine facility.
0: The neo-Nazi organisation known as White Australia has been listed as a prohibited hate group. Formerly known as the European Australian Movement and the National Socialist Network, it's the second group of its kind to be banned. From midnight tonight, supporting, funding, training, recruiting, joining or directing the group is a criminal offence with a maximum jail term of 15 years. Overseas, the US president says China wants to buy oil from Washington as the Middle East war continues. Donald Trump is in Beijing for a two-day summit with China's president, Xi Jinping. In an interview with Fox News, Mr. Trump is all praise for his Chinese counterpart.
2: I think he's a warm person, actually, but he's all business. There's no games, there's no talking about how nice the weather is. Oh, let's look at the stars, let's look at the sun, you know.
0: Delta Goodrum has made it through to the grand final of this year's Eurovision Song Contest. She's one of the favourites and, if successful, will be the first Australian to win. Goodrum performed her power ballad Eclipse in the second semi-final using a lift on top of a grand piano for the final chorus.
3: It's actually higher than it looks. Like, it definitely, because we've got the stage and then the piano and then the lift up, it's definitely, I can see the whole room. I definitely get a great vantage point up there.
0: In sport, interim Carlton AFL coach Josh Fraser says he doesn't want the Blues' top job, despite ambitions to one day become a permanent senior coach. The former Collingwood and Gold Coast ruck has taken over from Michael Voss following Voss's resignation at the start of the week. Fraser says stepping into the top job on a temporary basis will give him a lot of insight going forward.
4: I'm ambitious and I want to be a senior coach at some point. I guess as we stand here right now, I probably don't think I'm quite ready, but what this opportunity does give me is a chance to jump in the driver's seat.
0: And in the NRL, Titans coach Josh Hannay is backing his new-look halves combination to fire against the Knights on Sunday. Young playmaker Zane Harrison debuted for the club last weekend and retains his spot at halfback. Hannay says alongside Jaden Campbell at 5'8", he'll give the 20-year-old time to develop in the side. Right across Australia, you're listening to Triple J.

0: Listening to Drive on Triple J, that is correct. And it's Frankie and Phil Fresh right now here for your beautiful Friday.
1: T-G-I-F. That's what it, and the F stands for Friday, which is what we're doing right now. Yeah. Frank, we made it through the end of the week.
0: We actually made it all the way through and I had a great time.
1: I'm doing this. I'm cleaning up my, you know, dusting my hands off. Mm-hmm. And I'm sure there's people listening right now, whether you're driving home, whatever it is you're doing the exact same thing. We're at the weekend now, you lot.
0: Yes.
1: And I'm excited, man. There's going to be, you know, there's a lot to talk about. There's a lot of new music to get into.
0: Oh, heaps.
1: We'll be touching into that later. But right now, you know, we start off every Friday, right?
0: Yes, it is the trio of Dips time. I'm pretty excited for this one.
1: Yeah, if you're not familiar, we're going to be playing three songs back to back to back. There is one theme that ties all of those songs together. And if you can figure out what that theme is, text it into 0439 757 555. Now, some of these things, you know, it could be relevant to the time that we're in. It could just be
0: something that happened this week,
1: something
0: maybe
1: that happened on the show even.
0: Yeah.
1: And also, I want to say the earlier the guesses, the better, all right? Even if you just want to shoot, even before I press play in the song, if you just want to shoot one right now, I'll give you 10 seconds. No, we won't do that.
0: But actually, you know what I'm saying?
1: Yeah,
0: even
1: 2 seconds of silence was too much.
0: Yeah.
1: But please get your guesses in. 0439 757 555. What theme is going to tie these three songs together?
0: Yes, and we're going to kick it off right now. This one, Money Trees, Kendrick Lamar, here on Triple J.
1: Language warning.

0: Guys, if you thought Jesse J was in the studio with me doing Drive today, you thought wrong. It was actually just me, the only Frankie Rose song right there. The trio dips here on Triple J Drive, three songs back to back to back. There was one theme tying all of those together. Text line popping off as well, 0439-757-555. I mean, Taylor texted in saying, I can't think of a guest. I'm too busy yelling like, blah, blah, blah.
1: Oh, yeah, that is incredible.
0: Yeah, come on now. We started off with Kendrick Lamar, Money Trees. Rihanna, and I have my money, and then right there,
1: Jesse J.
0: Oh, you lied that tag. One. You lied that one.
1: That was fun. We're thinking about the meme when she was singing that live and was going crazy, and she goes, "Money, money, money!" Like she's she's kind of just doing the song in her own way. And if you know, if you've seen the video,
0: yeah,
1: it's great.
0: If you know, you know. We've actually got some people calling up as well. Zoe in Newcastle, what do you think was the theme for the trio of dips today?
2: I was thinking with the first two performers, it was going to be Super Bowl performers.
0: Oh, Super Bowl performers. Hey, you know what? Not wrong, but not the theme for today's trio.
1: Okay, and also, when is Jesse J going to host, going to perform the Super Bowl? Can we make that happen,
0: please? I don't think anyone's ready for that conversation. No. We've also got Ella in Hobart. Ella, what do you reckon was the theme for Trio of Dips?
3: Hi, I think that they have the same sample used.
0: Oh,
1: okay.
0: The same sample.
1: Maybe. I don't know what that sample.
0: Okay, in Rihanna, yeah, I guess similar, but unfortunately.
1: Not correct. Anyway,
0: hey, you've got a great ear though, Ella. Great ear. We've got Maya in Sydney. Maya, what is the theme for today's Trio of Dips?
4: I think it's the federal budget.
0: Oh, yeah. Yep. Yeah, we got your money, got your money. Maya, stay on the line. We're going to give you money. Nah, but imagine
1: kidding,
0: if we did.
1: Maya,
0: I don't have any, unfortunately.
1: I
0: actually can't give it to you. Yeah. But it would be nice to think about, though. We'll give you a prize pack at least. At the very least, we'll give you a prize pack. But, man, there it is. You crunched the numbers earlier this week,
1: budget.
0: Actually.
1: The budget, yeah.
0: You know about that?
1: Yeah, we did. We were, like, getting people calling up seeing if who owed the money. But if you want to hear some more in-depth conversations about it, definitely go to Hack. Because me and Phil, we do not have the answers.
0: Please,
1: we'll tell you that much.
0: Do not even think about listening to us about this. You're on Triple J Drive with Frankie and Phil. Like

0: So after the budget, the opposition's come out with its budget reply, promising to scrap all those negative gearing and capital gains changes the government announced this week, slash migration, stop non-citizens from getting government payments. So what do you think? G'day, it's Dave Marchese. Coming up on The Shakeup, we're talking this. Also, the French President Emmanuel Macron interrupting a speaker at a conference to tell the audience to shut up. Have you ever done something like this? And do you feel like we need more of it?
1: Hack. 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

0: Unstrung Love, Alexia here on Triple J. You're listening to Drive. It's Frankie and Phil Fresh in right now. Coming up, we're going to play a new one from Spacey Jane. They've got some, they've just announced a new EP. Very exciting.
1: New EP, new music. It's very exciting here in the studio. Obviously, you remember their first release from the start of the year, this one here. Which I actually really enjoy this one.
0: Yeah,
1: Do you really love her?
0: Yeah.
1: We're going to be playing their new song. It's called I Never See Her. But yes, it's all off a new EP that is set to drop in a few months' time. The EP is called Exiting Wounds. But it wasn't just new music and a new EP. There was a little bit more to the Spacey Jane news.
0: Oh, okay.
2: Hey, it's Caleb from Spacey Jane and we're coming home. We're going to be hitting the road around Australia at the end of the year in November and December. We're playing Brizzy, Melbourne, Adelaide, Sydney and Perth. These are some of our favourite venues ever by far. We're going to go out with a bang before we take some time off to write another album. So yeah, tickets go on sale May 21st. Hope to see you there and thanks so much for listening as always.
1: Huge.
0: So exciting.
1: Huge news. The tour's happening late November through December as well. Check out the Triple J website for more details on the tour. But mark it in the calendar. New EP on the way. And right now, new music. This one's called I Never See Her. Spacey Jane, you're on Triple J Drive.

0: You're listening to Drive. It's Frankie and Phil right now with you on this Friday. Phil yesterday had a new game, a new adventure basically that he went on where he basically said,
1: I don't like how you're talking about this just already off the bat. Let me just say that.
0: You were very confident that you could guess the phone battery of two different listeners. And we had them on the line. It was Ben and Sasha.
1: Sasha, yeah, it was.
0: And you got it pretty incorrect.
1: Well, I think

0: The other thing is, what we didn't talk about was that I feel like, because I'm on this side of the desk, I'm pressing the buttons, making sure things coming out, making music is being said, the microphones are on. I'm so distracted doing that that it was then only until after I had locked in my aunt and I was playing music that I said, why did I say that? That doesn't even make any sense. He literally gave me the answer with the hint. And I was like, oh, I don't even know. I blacked out.
1: How about this? We're going to try it again today. But instead, I'll stand on that side of the desk and press the buttons and you stand on my side so you have some more time to think and lock in an answer.
0: I would actually love that. Can we do that?
1: Okay, please text in battery to 043975755 if you want to play along. We're going to give Phil a round two and more room to clear his head this time.
0: Hey, I'm ready to go. Okay, I'm locked in. Okay. This time's for real. This time's for real. Harry Hayes right now on Triple J Drive.
1: Be good to see you. Have a win, buddy.

0: Tyler featuring Zara Larsson. She did it again. You're on Triple J Drive with Frankie and Phil. And we've actually swapped. We have swapped places. Normally, this whole week and last week as well, I've been behind the desk. But the reason why we swapped, because it's time for me to actually redeem myself in this game.
1: You need to lock in. And yes. I think we discussed today that a reason why you were struggling yesterday, you made a bit of a mistake when playing this game.
0: I was distracted.
1: You were distracted by pressing the buttons, which is completely... that is so valid. Because me on this side of the desk now, I'm freaking out. I haven't been on this side of the desk for like 2 weeks. I'm nervous I'm going to press a wrong button for sure.
0: No, no, you're not going to do that. But basically, my theory is I'm just going off of vibes that I can guess who has a higher battery percentage on their phones. Now, we've got two callers.
1: We have two callers on the line right now. We're going to kick it off with Nathan in Brisbane. Nathan, are you ready to go?
2: Sure am. You can do this, Phil.
0: No, thank you. Oh, I needed that, Nathan.
1: That's
0: I've got
1: really
0: one
1: sweet.
0: Question for you, Nathan. What do you do for work?
2: I'm a truck driver.
1: Truck driver.
0: All right.
1: That's a Nathan, long day.
2: I'm in my truck right now, but I'm stationary, but I'm in my truck.
0: Okay. Nathan, the truck driver. Noted. Thank you so much for that. That has given me much to think about and much to assume for the answer.
1: Now we're going to go to our second caller. This is Sasha in Canberra.
0: Sasha in Canberra from yesterday. Is that you?
3: Yeah. Yeah,
0: oh, the redemption is up.
1: Yeah. Sasha wants round two.
0: Now,
1: okay.
0: Sasha, I could ask you the same question. I know what you do for work. You're a graphic designer. But I guess I should ask another question. I mean, do you like your... Oh, I don't even know what to ask, guys.
1: What is a good...
0: Tell me how your day was.
3: It was very relaxing.
1: Oh, okay.
0: Very relaxing.
1: Did you work today, Sasha?
3: No.
1: No.
0: All right.
1: Well, now it's time. I kind of gave a bit away there.
0: It's time for me to lock
1: in. Okay, so Phil's going to lock in.
0: All right. Nathan is a truck driver. Sasha returns. She's been relaxing today. Nathan was calling us from his truck.
1: Yeah.
0: Which means he's been working.
1: Mm-hmm.
0: But the other thing about that, if he's driving trucks, he can't be on his phone.
1: Yeah.
0: Oh, gosh. You know what?
1: Well, no, but maybe he has that thing with where it's on the clippy board,
0: hands-free
1: phone.
0: You know what?
1: What?
0: I've thought

0: Yeah.
1: Oh, gosh. You know what?
0: Well, no, but maybe he has that thing with where it's on the clippy hands board, hands-free phone.
1: You know what?
0: What?
1: I've thought about it. I'm ready to lock in my answer. I'm going to say...
0: Oh, my gosh.
1: I'm going to say that Sasha has yet again the high... No, Sasha has the higher battery percentage.
0: Okay.
1: She's higher than Nathan, okay, the truck driver. I'm locking it in. Sasha has a higher percentage than Nathan.
0: Okay, let's find out. Sasha, what's on your phone percentage right now?
2: I have 41%.
0: Oh, 41.
1: That's not...
0: Hang on. We still have Nathan to answer.
1: Yeah, I know, but it should be more than that, Sasha.
0: Hey, Phil, look at me. Don't give up just yet. Don't give up because we're going to hear from Nathan in Brisbane right now. Nathan, what's your phone percentage right now?
3: So, unfortunately, Phil, it's 81.
0: Oh.
1: Yo, I tried so hard and got so far. Don't play the song.
0: But in the end,
1: don't play the song.
0: Even matter.
1: You're not.
0: Because,
1: okay.
0: No, I played the song because it works with even if you win or lose.
1: Hey, guess what? guys, it was nice knowing y'all. Okay, I'm about to go right now. I can't show my face anymore.
0: He's going
1: to
0: go back on this side.
1: See you guys. Bye. It was really fun. Doing
0: right
1: this
0: now,
1: again.
0: It's Daft Punk One More Time. Great
1: AMX
0: track. You're on Triple J. One.

0: Howard Evans with Triple J News. The Federal Health Minister says the doctor and two pilots who were on board the hantavirus repatriation flight won't have to quarantine if the six passengers return another negative test. After landing in Perth, the five Australians and one New Zealander will be tested again, with results returned in 24 hours. Mark Butler says while some countries have chosen not to do any quarantines, Australia is taking no chances.
1: We have taken the decision to take a stronger approach to quarantine arrangements than that because we are determined to ensure there is no risk at all of any transmission of this virus into the Australian community.
0: The organisation known as Neo-Nazis has been listed as a prohibited hate group. Also called the European Australian Movement and the National Socialist Network, from midnight tonight, supporting, funding, training, recruiting, joining or directing the group constitutes a criminal offence with a maximum penalty of 15 years in prison. Home Affairs Minister Tony Burke says the organisation claimed to have disbanded in January but still engaged in hateful behaviour.
2: They've engaged in a series of examples of bigotry, all of which fit with their white supremacist ideology. It's been made clear today that under Australian law they are now a banned organisation.
0: Overseas, US President Donald Trump says he's losing patience with Iran. He's discussed ending the war with Chinese President Xi Jinping and says Beijing wants to buy oil from Washington. China has committed to assisting in helping reopen the Strait of Hormuz. Mr. Trump has told Fox News his Chinese counterpart has asked how he can help.
3: President Xi would like to see a deal, man. He said, if I can be of any help at all, I would like to be of help.
4: Because, he did say that.
3: Yeah, he did say that. But he said, I would love to be of help. If I can be of any help whatsoever, he'd like to see the Hormuz Strait open.
0: Large crowds of ultra-nationalist Jews have marched through Jerusalem's old city, chanting racist slogans towards Palestinians. The annual procession, held on what Israel calls Jerusalem Day, is often marred by violence and marks the capture of Jerusalem's old city. And in sport, Hawthorne AFL coach Sam Mitchell has welcomed the extra attention of two of the game's star small forwards ahead of the side's clash with Melbourne at the MCG tomorrow. Supporter bays at either end of the ground will be renamed the Pickett Pocket and Wizard Bay after Keziah Pickett from the Demons and Watson at the Hawks. Hawks fans will be donning Wizards hats while D supporters are being given caps to wear. Right across Australia, this is Triple J.

0: Triple J.
1: Yes, it's Drive here with Phil and Frankie here on Triple J. And you may have heard before, if you didn't, Phil had a round two at his battery game where he can guess the phone battery of two listeners.
2: Apparently, I could. Allegedly.
1: You came in so confident. I even stood on your side of the desk so I could take over the button job for you so you can focus more.
2: It wasn't that. It had nothing to do with that at all.
1: Let's take a listen to how Phil went.
2: Nathan is a truck driver. Sasha returns. She's been relaxing today. Nathan was calling us from his truck,
1: yeah,
2: which means he's been working.
1: Mm-hmm.
2: But the other thing about that, if he's driving trucks, he can't be on his phone. You know what?
1: What?
2: I've thought about it. I'm ready to lock in my answer. I'm going to say Sasha has yet again the higher... No, Sasha has the higher battery percentage.
1: Okay.
2: She's higher than Nathan,
1: okay,
2: the truck driver.
3: I have 41%.
4: So, unfortunately, Phil, it's 81.
1: Yeah, you didn't get it this time around. But I'm not opposed.
2: No, Frankie, we were both here. I already know that. It literally happened 5 minutes ago. I remember
1: well,
2: the
1: no,
2: when it happened.
1: Well, reminding everyone. Jen on the text line says, Phil, your logic made zero sense. If you're working / not using your phone, if you're home chilling, relaxing, you're doom scrolling equals less battery.
2: Yeah, you know what, Jen? Worry about you, Jen. Worry about you. Don't worry about me. No, that's Jen, it has nothing to do with you. I'm sorry. I'm just hot, man.
1: Yeah, you're taking it out on people, and it's
2: I'm
1: not
2: so
1: fair.
2: Hot that I need some ice from the Iceman. New music coming up after this on Drive. Oh, yeah.

0: Cub Sport, always got the love here on Triple J. You're listening to Drive right now. A lot of new music out today. Of course, it's a Friday. We got a new one from Gracie Abrams, Hit the Wall. Everyone's really pumped about that. I watched the music video. It's very cool. She's distractingly beautiful almost, I'd say.
1: Distractingly?
0: Yeah. But she has an edgier haircut now, so that really works for Gracie.
1: Okay. Heard.
0: We're going to be hearing Hit the Wall in this hour, okay? And if you are a guy or maybe you have a boyfriend, you probably have already heard about this today, or if you're just a lover of rap, you know. What? Are you getting cold in here, Phil?
1: It's a bit icy in here. I think the Iceman's here. Let's go. What did I miss? Man, oh man. I woke up this morning, I said, hell yeah, we're about to get some new champagne poppy today. Iceman, he's been teasing it for some time. Obviously, we know Drake has been, you know, he's been, you know, under the microscope, if you will. Everyone's been like,
0: taking
1: stabs. You know, maybe there was a beef that happened sometime.
0: Oh, really?
1: Yeah, I think I've heard about that. But he is finally back with what we thought was just going to be one new album. It was called The Iceman. Little did we know, he did a live stream today. He said, Iceman coming. Matter of fact, here goes two more as well. He dropped three albums today.
0: Crazy.
1: So he dropped Iceman. We've also got Maid of Honor. And we've also got Habibti.
0: Habibti. Okay.
1: Come on, bro. I am gassed. I was so listening.
0: Excited.
1: You saw me today.
0: I was
1: bopping on my desk watching the live stream.
0: Yep.
1: There was some really nice stuff. And I know that this is literally just dropped. Like, I guess maybe just over an hour dropped. But I would love to know if people have already gone through this, if you have your, you know, reactions, feelings towards this new album. 0439-757-555.
0: You know what you're going to get into later on the YouTube.
1: What
0: is
1: that?
0: Reaction videos.
1: Honestly,
0: you love a reaction video,
1: That might be me, but I want to spotlight one track. Now, this was like one of the early songs on the live stream, and it's called Dust. And the reason why I want to play this is because out of nowhere, this man has decided to shout out Melbourne and Australia, which leads me to believe that he wrote this in Melbourne. Now, I don't know this. If someone can fact check that for me, I'm going to play around now. Again, 0439-757-555. I want to hear your thoughts, but let's do it. Iceman back, new Drake. It's called Dust. You're on Triple J Drive. Whoa,
2: Mad.
1: Language warning.
2: Giddy up, white man. You should go ahead and pop some corn and grab a stool. Your boy's about to break some news. All the numbers are final, no t-shirts, no vinyl. Y'all about to make me Richie like Lionel, for real. And that's the truth. 16 hours ahead in Melbourne, I don't even know what's going on back.

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0: Rosalia right there. You're listening to Drive with Frankie and Phil. And just before, I played the Iceman new Drake. It was called Dust. Girls from Atlanta, call me Santa. Girls from Australia. He's talking about you, Frank.
1: He's talking about me, girl from Australia. Whoa. Okay, can we also not forget when this line was first... Y'all about to make me Richie like Lionel.
0: Nah, because that's what I'm saying.
1: Some of you aren't listening to that.
0: That's what I've been saying. Yeah.

0: Liney, like...
1: No, oh, I messed that up.
0: Yeah, don't worry about that. But listen, Iceman is out. Three albums, matter of fact. Run that, add it to the playlist. But we, that's not the only new music that dropped. We also got new music from Gracie Abrams. This is your Drake.
1: Yeah, this is the Drake. The girls know. They honestly, Gracie Abrams is the girl's Drake. Especially
0: famously,
1: this bridge.
0: Ice Woman.
1: People go Ice Woman hard. Yeah. Yeah, there's new music from Gracie Abrams. This is huge. This song, Hit the Wall, has a music video. Yeah, Gracie's new album, I think it's called like A Strange Daughter, Wildest Something. Okay. Oh my gosh, sorry, I probably should have that ready. But it is, people.
0: She's highly, so this is off a new album, is it? This is
1: a lead
0: album.
1: Single off an up. Daughter from Hell.
0: Okay.
1: Daughter from Hell. Yeah, yeah.
0: Wow, all right.
1: JJ Abrams' daughter.
0: Now, hang on a second. We talking nepos?
1: Well,
0: we talking nepos in here?
1: From one nepo to another. Yeah, we're talking nepo.
0: All right, well, let's get into it now. 0439757555. Let us know your thoughts. New Gracie Abrams. It's called Hit the Wall and Triple J Drive.

0: You're listening to Triple J Drive with Frankie and Phil. That is Maiden Lane right there with the Tell Me remix. And before, new music from Gracie Abrams, Hit the Wall. Funny, ain't it? Flashbacks of my
1: life. Yeah, that's a new one. Hit the Wall from Gracie Abrams. It's the lead single off of Daughter from Hell. This is a new album coming out. I really like it. The video is really cool.
0: Definitely. I mean, you've been big on the music video. You've been mentioning
1: it. You know I love the music videos. Yeah.
0: You know what? I will say, during the songs in the studio, just pull back the curtain a little bit, you dance like you're in the music video, no matter what the song is.
1: That is true. This side of the room has a lot more room than yours does. So sometimes I like to feel the space and be comfortable.
0: You've got to use it up. Big new music. Obviously, we mentioned before Spacey Jane as well.
1: Mm-hmm.
0: Add the new music to your playlist. This is Drive with Frankie and Phil, and coming up soon. Normally, we'd be hitting Phil's five last week.
1: It was Jordan's five last week, Jordan Barr.
0: Correct.
1: But then this week, we have Sez coming through. Comedian Sez.
0: Maybe you know
1: Sez.com.au.
0: Sez is five coming up after this one. Let's get into this feature album of the week in Triple J.
1: Yeah.

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1: Hey, it's Sam from the Jungle Giants, and our new record, Experiencing Feelings of Joy, is the feature album all this week on Triple J. This next song, In a Nice Way, is a big kind of dance moment on the record. It's about breaking up, but in a nice way. So me and my ex, we have a great relationship now, and I just wanted to put that story in. This is just my letter to me at that time when we were breaking up. So In a Nice Way, here it is.

0: Triple J. You're listening to Drive. Sick. With Frankie and Phil. And it is time for Cez's Five.
1: Hey! Yeah. You didn't like that, Cez?
2: No, I'm amazed that.
1: Yeah. Oh, sorry, that was that reaction.
2: I'm kind of triggered because I loved High Five and just same. Like hearing my voice in a song with them. Wow.
0: Yeah, we actually got the original cast in to do that for you.
2: Stop. Yeah. Thanks so much. I really appreciate it. You did
1: anything.
2: This.
0: That's okay.
1: I'm so glad that you've come through and you're gonna hold down Cez's Five today. Basically, for people who are new here, Cez are gonna rank things from 5 to 1. We're not too sure what the topic or the theme is. So it says if you could please reveal to us what you're ranking today.
2: Okay. Most anxiety inducing sentences.
1: Okay, you know, I'm just gonna hit this right now. I'm nervous.
0: I have anxiety.
1: I'm scared to do this now.
0: I feel like, don't you?
2: Are you triggered?
1: Maybe. I don't know. Maybe that might be me right now. But 0439-757-555, you know the theme. If you have any ideas, maybe some that Cez should add to the list, let us know. But Cez, hit us with number 5, please.
2: Are you here yet?
1: Oh my God.
2: And I feel like for my ADHD baddies listening... And just people in general who sometimes forget stuff, I guess.
1: Are you here? Is this like over text or are you like in person or both?
2: I feel like it's in text. Okay, yeah. If that was in person. Yeah, I'd be like, no.
1: I'm here. Okay. Obviously, I'm here. So I understand. I'm hearing it now. I'm hearing
0: Phil's
1: it out loud.
0: Phil's getting asked quite existential questions. People are going to Phil going, are you here yet?
1: Yeah, I'm talking to myself in my mind. I'm saying, are you here yet? All right, number 5, are you here yet? What's number 4 says?
2: Oh, sorry. I was just trying to read. Shout out to dyslexia.
0: Me too.
2: We need to talk.
0: Oh, that is
1: scary.
0: That is bad. Yeah. That is bad. But you know, and when they say talk, what's worse to say? Let's have a phone call or let's go in person. Sometimes a
2: phone
0: call.
2: Are we talking about like a relationship?
0: Well, that's what came to my mind first.
1: Yeah, I'm scared already.
0: But we need to talk between friends. It's like call me. Okay.
2: Mm. Call me.
0: But if then it's a relationship, we have to meet up.
2: Depends how long you've been together.
0: True,
2: you know what I mean?
0: True.
2: But maybe I don't like confrontation.
1: We need to talk. Problem. It sounds like, for me, it's like it's parents. It's like, mom has gone, she's seen my like exam results from school and gone, we need to talk. That's what it took me back to then. Anyways, I tried to block it out, but here we are. Number 3 says, what do we got?
2: Yeah, someone told me that's a thing you do.
0: What the hell?
2: And just, I don't know.
0: What the hell?
2: Sorry.
0: I've literally, to be honest, that's never been sent to me, thank God.
2: Oh my God. Am

0: trauma dumping right now.
1: No, no.
0: I've had some chats in my life.
2: Oh, these are unique experiences.
1: No.
2: Wait, sorry, what
1: no,
2: was
1: the, no
0: what if
1: judgment.
0: I just said super specific
2: Wait,
0: things
2: that's,
0: about me?
2: So you read out text messages that no one else has received. Wait, so what was that again? Sorry, it was...
0: Yeah, someone told me that's a thing you do.
1: Judgment.
2: Whoa.
1: I don't like that one. It's getting, I tell you what, it is working because these are getting worse and worse. I'm getting nervous about it. We've gotten up to number three. Hit us with number two, says.
0: Quick question?
1: Just that.
0: Yeah.
2: Quick question.
1: Quick question? Hey, just a quick question.
0: Or just spat everywhere from-

0: the stress. And I think I do have anxiety because maybe that's not that bad, just saying quick question.
1: Can I say my reaction? Not as scary as the other one. Oh, that's my my initial reaction is like the other ones are scarier.
2: What is number one?
1: Quick question.
2: Number one must be good morning, beautiful.
1: Well, look, if you
0: real.
1: Yeah, if you want to guess what number one is gonna be, send it in. 0439-757-555 says, hold on to number one. We're gonna play some music, get the text line going. You're on Triple J Drive right now. It's Phil, Frankie, and Says, and right now some dice.

0: Nia Archives right there with Danger. It's Triple J Drive, Frankie and Phil, and Sezen here for Sez's 5. She is ranking most anxiety-inducing sentences. We've gone from number 5 to 2. Frankie, could you just recap the list real quick?
1: This is a recap. Number 5 is, are you here yet?
0: Oh my God.
1: Which is usually a text, you know?
0: Mm.
1: We need to talk is number 4. That is bad. Number 3 is, yeah, someone told me that's a thing you do.
0: I'm legit, I don't know. I'm speechless. I don't even know what to say.
1: Number 2, quick question.
0: Oh, God.
1: And we are about to find out number 1. And we have Sez here. Sez, what is your number 1 on the list of most anxiety-inducing sentences for Sez's 5?
2: Okay, I'm just going to get into character right now.
0: Okay, here
1: okay,
0: we go.
1: Good idea.
2: Look, I really like you.
0: Oh. I don't even know if this is the right sound to play after hearing
1: yeah,
0: that.
1: Yeah, that just doesn't feel okay.
0: Look, I really like you. And oh my God, even me just saying it right now, just cosplaying
1: yeah,
0: it.
1: Yeah, yeah. That is really tough.
0: That's number 1. We are seeing some texts already, people sending in their submissions. Sez, what are your thoughts on this one? Someone sent, Kate texted in saying, hey girl.
1: Hey girl, dot, dot, dot. That is the key indicator that someone has kissed your boyfriend.
2: Yeah.
0: I mean,
2: it's some the end of a friendship.
1: Yes.
2: Maybe.
0: There's a big, the range is crazy because there's also someone saying you're adopted.
1: Okay.
0: So that's, I don't know.
1: You know, like, yeah. That
0: like,
1: probably,
0: I don't know, is that, how often are you getting that?
1: Someone also texted in, did you shit yourself?
0: That's, and come on.
1: No
0: how
1: one's
0: are we,
1: who's saying,
0: who's
1: how often
0: saying
1: are you hearing
0: that?
1: That? Come on.
0: Sez, can I ask your thoughts on this one? Matt texted in. He said, can I see you in my office?
2: Yeah, nah. I I would just leave that building. I don't, whoever this, don't, just leave.
0: Don't even think about it.
1: I used to be in a situationship with a guy, he would break things off with me quite commonly, on and off, and then every time he did it over text, it would start like this. Hey, little Frankie.
0: Oh,
1: and so my heart would drop, and I was like, oh,
2: it's the Lil for me.
0: Yeah, it's the Lil
1: the
0: for me.
1: The Lil's not good. The Lil yeah. is not good.
0: Well, it says it doesn't end here. We are going to be hearing some more texts, some more suggestions.
2: All right.
0: But ultimately, it is your final call on the list. Stick around. We're going to finalize the list. You're on Triple J Drive.

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1: Throughout most of history, marriage wasn't actually seen as something that you did for love.
2: There are many cultures that don't have romantic love, and in fact, that idea as being the basis of a long-term relationship just isn't there.
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0: I'm Howard Evans with Triple J News. Home Affairs Minister Tony Burke says anyone who supports the organisation known as neo-Nazis could be jailed for 15 years. Here's Lexi Junowick.
1: White Australia, previously known as the National Socialist Network, is the second group to be listed as a prohibited hate group under new hate laws that were introduced following the Bondi terrorist attack. From midnight tonight, supporting, funding, training, recruiting, joining or directing the group constitutes a criminal offence, with a maximum penalty of 15 years in prison. Tony Burke says while the organisation claimed to have disbanded in January, it continued to engage in hateful behaviour.
0: Six people who were on board a cruise ship at the centre of a deadly hantavirus outbreak have landed in Perth. The four Australians, one permanent resident and one New Zealander, arrived on a flight from Dubai. The plane had initially come from the Netherlands, where the group had been evacuated from the MV Hondius cruise ship several days ago. The federal court has upheld a landmark ruling that a transgender woman's exclusion from a female-only app is unlawful discrimination due to gender identity. In 2024, Roxanne Tickle was given $10,000 in compensation in a case against the Giggle for Girls app and its founder. An appeal lodged by the founder was today thrown out by the court, and Ms. Tickle says she looks forward to getting on with the rest of her life.
2: Seeking justice for the discrimination has since stolen over 4 of my 8 years since I began my gender affirmation. Those years were intended to be the most joyful years of my life.
0: Overseas, US President Donald Trump has left Beijing after wrapping up talks with his Chinese counterpart. John O'Wakely has more.
3: Donald Trump has claimed that Xi Jinping agrees that the war in Iran should end and the Strait of Hormuz should be reopened, while describing the relationship between the US and China as very strong. Earlier, the US president told Fox News that Mr. Xi had committed to withholding military equipment from Iran. It's unclear whether Beijing will now pressure its ally, Iran, to resolve the conflict. Chinese state media is yet to comment.
0: And in sport, interim Carlton AFL coach Josh Fraser says he'll get advice from Michael Voss as he coaches the Blues through the end of the season. Fraser is preparing to lead the side for the first time in their Round 10 match against the Western Bulldogs on Saturday at Docklands, after Voss stepped down from the role earlier in the week. Fraser says while he doesn't want the senior coaching job on a permanent basis, he's eager to learn a lot from Voss. And Sydney FC will be just the second A-League men's soccer team to make the grand final from outside the top four if they can beat Newcastle tomorrow night in the second leg of their semi-final. 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

0: Drive.
1: You're listening to Drive. It's Frankie and Phil. And yes, as you heard it, it is Sez's five. Sez joins us in studio. She's just shared her five anxiety-inducing sentences. Yeah. And it was a pretty strong list, to be honest with you.
2: Yeah, let's recap it so far. We have number five, are you here yet? Oh. Number four, we need to talk. Number three, yeah, someone told me that's a thing you do. Number two... Whoa, snort city.
0: God, I'm so sorry. It feels so good to get this list off my chest. I'll let you continue.
2: Okay, good.
1: I'm glad.
2: Number two, quick question. Number one, this is brutal. Look, I really like you, but...
1: With the voice as well, the impression as well. That is the five right there. But Sez, the people on the text line have gotten in touch. 0439-757-555. We've got Cindy in Brisbane. Cindy, what is your anxiety-inducing sentence?
3: So my anxiety-inducing sentence is I've got my results back. It's not good.
1: Oh, goodness me.
2: That's a bummer.
0: I'm laughing a little too hard, but I've been there, Cindy.

0: heard that from people. Anxiety makes me sick.
1: Yeah,
2: oh, God.
1: It is crazy.
2: That is a strong one to start off the suggestions. We've got Savannah in Nowra. Savannah, what's yours?
3: Hi. Mine is when somebody sends you a text message and says, can I call you?
2: Oh, yeah. God. As much as I'm enjoying this, I'm also hating it at the same time.
0: That feels like a classic.
1: I think every time can I call you is pretty bad.
0: Yeah. Or even just can I call?
1: It's a Friday. I don't want to hear this stuff.
2: The other thing is, it's also like, just text me. Like, do not even think about calling me. Please just text me. As soon as someone hits the can I call you?
0: I'm like, also just call and I won't answer and then you know what I mean?
2: I'm not going to answer.
0: Am I a terrible person?
2: I don't know. Hey, no one's saying that, but we've also gotten some texts sent through Frankie.
1: Yes, some people saying this one's quite funny. I've got a bone to pick with you.
2: Oh, classic.
1: I don't know if I...
2: That's kind of a traditional one, I would say.
1: It's a very traditional saying, for sure. This is one that says, when the doctor/dentist says, this may feel a little uncomfortable.
2: What are you saying about that one, Says? How do you feel about that one?
0: I have one of my number one fears is the dentist, and that's just another reminder I really got to go. So that's anxiety inducing on the text line.
2: Yeah. Can I share one more, last one? Let's go around the room and introduce ourselves with our name and one interesting fact about ourselves.
1: No one's doing that anymore. I feel like people have actually... There's more mental health awareness, so people are not saying that.
2: Hey, it's a big sentence. Look, Says, we've given you much to think about. This is your list. It's up to you. You can change it if you want. You can change the ranking. You can add some in. You can drop some. But this is your list. I'll give you some news to think about how are you feeling just right now?
0: I don't know. I feel like it's hard because, I kind of liked how Frankie said, I have a bone to pick with you, but in a old kind of grandma-ish way.
1: I've got a bone to pick with you.
0: Yeah, the way you say it, I'm like, yeah, I feel like I remember that being a thing as a kid.
2: You did the Ratatouille, the meme where he looks, he goes back to him being a kid.
1: Yes.
0: Yeah, I'm flashing back. But also, can I call you? It's just could mean so many different things.
2: Hey.
1: It's so ominous.
2: We've got so many to get through. You take your time. You think about it. We'll come back with the final list after this one. It's Fish and Tones and I. You're in Triple J Drive.

0: after the budget, the opposition's come out with its budget reply, promising to scrap all those negative gearing and capital gains changes the government announced this week, slash migration, stop non-citizens from getting government payments. So what do you think? G'day, it's Dave Marchese. Coming up on The Shaker, we're talking this. Also, the French President Emmanuel Macron interrupting a speaker at a conference to tell the audience to shut up. Have you ever done something like this? And do you feel like we need more of it?
1: Hack. 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
1: Pink Panthers and Ice Spice with The Boy's a Liar here on Triple J. You're listening to Drive with Frankie and Phil, and we are back with Cez for Cez's 5
0: right.
1: anxiety-inducing sentences. We had a flood of texts come in on the text line and calls as well.
0: Pretty good one,
1: people
0: this one.
1: People suggesting some other anxiety-inducing sentences, and Cez, you have refined the list. Let's run it back.
2: And I hope all of you are okay out there.
0: Yeah, let's PSA. I hope everyone's doing okay.
1: Yeah, totally. All and right. It's not real, darling.
2: It's all about
1: we're
2: the
1: just
2: community.
1: Having a laugh.
0: We're just having fun on this show. I'll just quickly recap the list. Number 5, are you sitting down? Number 4, we need to talk. Number 3, yeah, someone told me that's a thing you do. Number 2, quick question. And number 1, look
1: I really like you. But it could be also a girl version. Look, I really like you, but.
0: Wow, you're so good at this, Frank. You're so good at this.
1: Lots of, you know.
0: Look, much to think about that says, hit us with the final list. Cez's 5 anxiety-inducing sentences. What have you got at number 5?
2: Okay. Are you sitting down?
0: Are you sitting down? It stays there. We're keeping that at number 5. It's locked in for good.
1: Are you sitting down is really full on.
0: Mm.
2: Yeah.
0: All right, number 5 is there. What have we got for number 4?
2: We need to talk.
0: We need to talk. Still, simple. Keep it there.
2: Yeah,
0: that's
2: I'm
0: fine.
2: I'm like, guys, I'm.
0: Hey,
2: I'm
0: it's your
2: no,
0: says,
2: anxious.
0: Says it's your list.
2: Don't even know what's happening right now.
0: Number three.
2: The problem with this one is it could be like positive, but most of the time it's not. It depends on the person. But hey, girl/hey, queen.
0: Oh. A new addition.

0: But especially if it's from someone you don't know.
1: Yeah.
0: And you're even saying, hey, worse. Girl, hey, queen. It's like, okay, what is going on here?
1: A mutual friend, a sus vibe.
0: Yes.
1: You know what I mean?
0: Yes.
2: Okay. Yeah. Number three, locked in.
1: Number four.
2: Number two.
1: Number two?
2: Number two, we're in. Number two.
1: Oi, don't freak out, but. Yes.
2: No. If you ever say that to me, I swear to God. I swear.
0: Guess what? I'm freaking out.
2: Guess what? I already am. You tell me not to. I am.
0: Yeah. I'm sorry.
2: But now it's time to get into your number one says. Hit us with it.
1: Sorry. It's personal. Maybe it's not personal, but I think some of you out there could agree. It's, look, I really like you, but.
0: Yes.
2: The strongest one.
0: It stays at number one. It's I really like you, but.
2: And I really like you,
0: and
2: but.
0: And I think that is so fair enough. People on the text line agreeing. People very like, much so.
2: Hey, it's final. It's locked in. Says it's five. Anxiety-inducing sentences. Says, thank you so much for coming through, but you've got a couple shows coming up, right?
1: Oh, yeah. I do, and I won't be this anxious
2: thank
1: at those
2: you.
1: Shows. It's Saturday and Sunday night, tomorrow night and Sunday night at the Factory Theatre for Sydney Comedy Festival, and then Newcastle Comedy Festival. What's the date? You'll find out when you look it up on Google.
2: Amen. Amen. Says, thank you so much for coming through.
0: Says is so funny. Please go get tickets to Says. His show's so fun.
2: You're listening to Drive. It's Frankie and Phil right now. Charlie XCX. Rock music.

0: Charlie XCX, rock music here on Triple J. You're listening to Drive with Frankie and Phil. We just had Cez in for Cez's 5. That was so much fun. And now it's time to recap what happened this morning on Breakfast.
1: Man, oh man.
0: Wow.
1: Genesis Owusu returned to the Like a Virgin Studios. I was G'd up for this. I mean, he came in a few years ago. It was great. So I was like,
0: yep.
1: Let's see what he's going to do today. Earlier on Breakfast with Conchetta and Luca, he revealed that he did a cover of the Rolling Stones' Painted Black, and he spoke to Conchetta and Luca about his memories of first encountering the song on an iconic video game from our childhoods.
2: The way I first discovered this when I was a young tot was Guitar Hero 3.
3: Yes.
2: I feel like it's a song, I mean, obviously not for me. It's stood the test of time and it's shown up in so many places, but just in my life, it's been a constant ever since Guitar Hero 3. And I think it's meaning and its sonics also last the test of time. You know, my first album deals heavily in, you know, things like mental health, and when you listen to the lyrics of the song, it's detailing similar sentiments, and it's a song that it has many different lives, and I think that is what makes timeless art. So I wanted to put my spin on it.
1: It was the first thing I did when I stepped into the office. I sat down, turned on my computer, put the video on immediately. I strongly recommend, if you ain't got no plans tonight, make sure you make time to watch this Like a Virgin. We'll play it for you right now. Turn your speakers up. It's Genesis Owusu for Like a Virgin covering the Rolling Stones, Painted Black.

0: No. The Ryan's Idol. I thought I was going to sneeze.
1: Just sneeze, Frank. Just sneeze. Don't let it go.
0: My mic was already on. I thought it was still like, I'm going to sneeze, mate.
1: Just come. No, you nailed it. You're good. You're good, man. This has been Drive with Frankie and Phil. We'll see you guys next week. Right now, it's time for the Shake Up with Dave Marquez.
2: All right, I've just got to sneeze. Sorry.
1: Thank you for the heads up. You can go ahead.
2: That was amazing. I love those little secrets, off mic moments that make their way onto the air.
1: Yeah. We thought we were out.
0: We like to show the BTS.
2: Yeah, you know what? A peek behind the curtain. A little bit relatable. Mm-hmm. A little bit normal, you could say. hey, yes, Shake Up. It's Friday. Shake Up energy. What are we talking about? Budget. Everyone's like, we're over that. Well, too bad. We got more of the reaction for you. We're going to be talking about some politician telling a room full of people to shut the hell up. We want to know.
1: Amen.
2: Karen or not, would you do this yourself? And we're also talking Australian Fashion Week. Weird stuff has happened. Let's talk about that too.
1: Let's do that.
2: Okay. Have a good weekend. Bye. Bye.
3: Every billionaire is a douchebag.
4: Parliament is a sick place.
5: I thought, oh my God, I might be an alcoholic. Obviously, I'm an inadequate guest.
2: No, that's not what I'm saying.
6: Who's the Prime Minister?
2: All right, welcome, welcome, welcome. You're finally here. Slogged it out all week to make it to Friday. So we can look back on the headlines, some of the big stories that got us talking over the past few days. I'm Dave Marchese. This is the Shake Up on Hack, as it always is on a Friday. And it's so good to have your company. Talking about a few different things in this one. We got a bit of politics for you. We got a bit of fashion. We got a bit of shush. Here is a little taste of what's coming up.
7: I don't even know where to begin with this federal budget.
8: It's worth $5 a week.
9: French President Emmanuel Macron took to the stage.
10: Excuse me. Hey, hey, hey.
11: I'm like the Karen of Karen.
12: A new unsuspecting male model has stolen the spotlight.
2: On Triple J. Yeah, later, French President Emmanuel Macron making headlines this week for interrupting a conference to basically tell the audience to shut the hell up, show some respect. What do we think of this move? I'm divided, I don't know. Was it a good thing to do? Was it a bad thing? What brings out your inner Karen? When can you not hold it in? You gotta say something, even if they are strangers. It is in public. Message in 0439757555. Let me hear it. Also, did you see that unbothered king who just wandered onto an Australian Fashion Week runway? It was the beach. We'll give him that. But it was set up for a show. Took his shirt off. Went for a little dip. Thought, yeah, it's not going to stop me from swimming. I'm wondering, have you ever accidentally gate crashed a big event? Because I have. And maybe I'll tell you my story soon. But before we get into any of that, let's meet the Shake Up crew for the week. And we got a couple of first-timers, which I'm very excited about. We always love when people come on the Shake Up for the first time. An excellent meeting of new minds. First, journalist at the Daily Oz, Lucy Tassel. How are you?
13: Hi, Dave. Thank God it's Friday. I never needed it more.
2: You have had a massive week. I've been watching the Daily Oz's updates, been seeing you, Em Gillespie, the rest of the Daily Oz crew pumping through all that budget content. You went down to Canberra.
13: That's right. Locked up in a room for 6 hours, no phone. This is legal. They can do it to you. I volunteered.
2: People find it amazing that this lockup still happens. They're like, what in the archaic mess is this? But it's real. You do get your phones and stuff taken away.
13: That's right. Yeah. No internet. No games to play on my computer to distract me from the mountain of papers in front of me.
2: Oh, gosh. Any big plans this weekend or just chilling out, you think?
13: Well, I really want to see The Sheep Detectives.
2: Oh, okay.
13: I've been hearing so much about this animated movie about sheep.
2: Yeah.
13: People say it's amazing. And I'm like, it cannot possibly be. But the reviews are glowing.
2: Okay. I heard an interesting joke about sheep today, but I won't share it here. Okay. let's also meet our next Shake Up guest, Archie Milligan from The National Account. Archie, how are you?
14: Dave, I'm good. Thank you so much for having me on. It's great to be here.
2: It's a pleasure to have you. What's your week been like? Similar budget chaos or a bit more chill?
14: Look, it's still been busy, but I haven't luckily had to do as much on the budget than I thought I was going to be honest. So there's a slight bit of relief in that regard.
2: You have had some hot takes though, I've seen, which is like, that's your job. Your job is to have hot takes.
14: Essentially,
2: yeah. Of course. First Shake Up, How are we feeling? We feeling like it's a good energy?
14: Yeah, no, it's a good vibe. You're being very friendly, very chatty. It's
2: would
14: exciting.
2: Have been horrible if you were like, actually, I feel like this is a disaster. Yeah. I regret ever agreeing to this. No, it's going to be fun. And we've got so much to get into. So let's just smash right into it.
4: This is Hack.
6: When I spoke to Treasurer Jim Chalmers, he said, guys, let's get one thing straight. You're never going to own a home, that's for sure. But it's about the vibe.
4: On Triple J.
2: Yeah, don't think they were his exact words, but, you know, people extrapolating what they thought out of the budget this week. Big thoughts when we broke down the budget on Wednesday with Punters Politics, Hannah Ferguson, and you might have thought, oh, that's it, we're done now, we're done for a year, but no, you're wrong, because after the budget, of course, there is the budget reply when the opposition has a go at putting its case forward. And this year, the coalition decided to go pretty big with its plans.
15: Hack. The budget summarised in about 10 seconds.
16: We'll remove Labor's handouts for non-citizens.
17: I can't believe this isn't common sense. Course Australian citizens only

0: should be getting access to the 5% deposit scheme.
1: I don't even know where to begin with this federal budget. There is so much wrong with it.
2: The Coalition will deliver one of the biggest cuts to immigration in the history of this country.
3: It sounds like Gina Rinehart wrote the script.
4: The government was elected on the premise that they would not touch negative gearing.
5: Or is it all about getting that bread for the tax man?
6: Triple J.
7: Yeah, I'm keen to hear your thoughts on Angus Taylor's budget reply. If you've seen anything about it, maybe you watched it last night, or maybe just the headlines this morning. The Coalition's plans promising to scrap all negative gearing and capital gains changes that the government announced this week. Slash migration, stop non-citizens from getting government payments, making its own tax tweaks. Is it enough, do you think, to win back voters who are maybe drifting to One Nation? Was there stuff in there you agree with? Or maybe you got thoughts the other way? Message in 0439757555. Already hearing from you on the text line, someone saying the opposition are taking their name too literally. They'd rather stamp their feet in defiance like toddlers than ever admit that Labor have made a good choice. Okay, that's someone's opinion there. Do you agree? Message in 0439757555. And young Australians, really keen to hear, do you feel like that there is an interest in your life, in making it better, from politics generally, across the board? Have you noticed a bit of a shift this year? This is The Shake Up on Hack. I'm Dave Marchese, getting into the news of the week with journalists Lucy Tassell from The Daily Oz, Archie Milligan from The National Account. Lucy, what did you make of Angus Taylor's budget reply?
8: Yes, after the budget comes the after budget. Just when I think I'm out, it's Thursday night and I've got to lock back into remembering all these things that I stored in my short-term memory. The main thing that struck me was it was almost like an election pitch, but we're a long way out from an election. I mean, obviously, you never know in Australian politics, but I feel like we've been stable, so I don't think we're having one before 2028, but this was a big pay attention to us, we're a serious party again.
7: It's kind of an interesting one because, yeah, especially so far out from an election, usually the budget replies can be a bit of a snooze fest and people are like, yeah, whatever, they're just going to do better than the other guys, whatever. But this one, there were lots of plans they were unveiling. There's stuff that we hadn't heard before. It seemed like it was making a real point. Archie, what about you? Did you keep across this one?
9: Look, I didn't watch it last night. And to be honest, I'm kind of glad I didn't, because it was a bunch of signals that they were trying to send to people that certainly weren't me. I mean, I should disclose I'm not an Australian citizen. I am an Australian taxpayer.
7: Oh, hold on. Get out.
9: Yeah, exactly. So I don't know. I think a lot of people that come to this country and come and pay taxes here and work to, you know, have a bit of life in Australia, I think they'll see that as an absolute smack in the face.
7: Yeah. Okay. Well, we've got a lot of comments on that, people talking about their reactions to different elements of the budget reply. I mean, Lucy, what do you think about this reversing of the negative gearing and capital gains tax changes that the government's announced? Like, how do you think that might play with young voters?
8: Well, I think it's going to be interesting to see how it plays when we're talking about things that are sort of hypothetical for a lot of young voters. If you can't actually get a toehold in terms of getting a house that you can even live in, let alone one that you can use as an investment property, does this have a material impact on you? I also think it's interesting that Angus Taylor was sort of saying the PM himself, as we know, has investment properties. He's benefited from these changes that already exist. That felt like a pretty canny play to get young voters on side.
7: I mean, younger people like to hear about politicians and what kind of tax concessions they might have utilised. We always get that on the text line, people saying, you know, how many investment properties does this politician own? Or did they get their university education for free? Stuff like that. There does seem, Archie, to be this big push around migration. And I'm wondering, I mean, One Nation is having a lot of success prosecuting that case, it appears. Do you think that this could end up being a pretty successful move from the Coalition in the sense of drawing back voters who might be drifting?
9: It's a really good point, Dave. And it's how do you put it? This from Angus Taylor really does just seem like all he really can do to try and win back those voters. Because I think the structure that the Liberal Party sits in and the Coalition as a whole sits in right now means that, I mean, they're certainly not going to go more progressive and go after the inner city independent seat. So they have to start chasing the One Nation votes. And so what else was he going to do? I think it's going to be really interesting to see what effect that's going to have on, you know, households where there might be one, you know, Australian citizen in the household, but then there might be mum and dad

0: who are on, you know, permanent residency visas, Nana and Granddad that are on permanent residency visas. And I think one other thing, Dave, that's interesting is, you know, there's obviously people from all over the world that come to Australia, and some of those countries do not allow dual citizenship. So Angus Taylor makes this really big point around being like, well, you know, they can come and, you know, they can come become Australian citizens, even though they might already be permanent resident taxpayers.
1: Yeah.
0: But they're not able to become citizens unless they, you know, give up a large part of themselves. And like, is that really what we want Australia to be?
2: We've got a lot of messages coming through on this. Someone saying just Band-Aid solutions. Liberals are self

0: that idea of restricting or ending welfare benefits to people who aren't Australian citizens. Do you see that as being a real line that the opposition's going to push in the months ahead?
1: They certainly seem to. All of the headlines we saw right before Angus Taylor's speech were all to that end before he revealed kind of the rest of the policy. Certainly Pauline Hanson herself has said the coalition is basically reading over her shoulder and pretending they're not copying her homework. It definitely seems to be a catchy idea. And what interested me as well from that, from Angus Taylor's speech, was when he was talking about mass migration. That's sort of the exact words that we saw on the posters for the March for Australia, at which we saw how popular they were.
0: Yeah.
1: So definitely seems to be catching on.
0: Well, look, I'm sure we're going to be hearing a lot more about migration, especially in the months ahead. It's something that, you know, even younger voters are bringing up with us all the time and saying, can we talk about this? Can we talk about the impacts on house prices? If there is an impact, lots of messages coming through. Someone says, lots for me to lose in the budget, but I was kind of raking it in from all the unfairness. Better for everyone to get a fair go. Okay, someone there saying, I'm happy if we curtail some of these concessions that have maybe made me a bit better off. Another person saying permanent residents must be granted Australian citizenship. They cannot remain in limbo. If the migration stops, then who is going to do the many valuable jobs in Australia and available jobs? Another person saying, what if we put an age cap on negative gearing and then after 40, you can't claim it? Okay, people have got some ideas, which I'm fascinated by. There's lots of different ideas coming through on the text line, and someone else saying politicians' investment properties should come under scrutiny at times like this. Yeah, and there's a lot of support for that thought there. Do you think, Archie, it does feel like politicians have obviously shifted their focus to be like, Gen Z millennials, we care about you. Do you feel like the younger voters in this country are going to see that as an authentic interest in their well-being and their future?
2: I think it completely depends on how well they can actually communicate what benefit they're having to young people in Australia. Because I'm sorry, like 90% of my mates, I bring up negative gearing or CGT discount, they all fall asleep or go on their phones like immediately. And look, that might say something more about my friends than it does on the way that I explain it. But, you know, I think that's going to be the real trick, because obviously they are catering, you know, to a younger generation, because we are a larger, now progressively becoming a larger voter base that they need to appeal to.
0: Yeah. I mean, that's the interesting point, Lucy, about the cut through and what actually does cut through with voters so far out from an election. Like when it comes to the budget, how many people, and young Australians particularly, are clued in to all of the detail and know what's going on? Or is it just a headline that's grabbing a bit of attention before we move on? I mean, have you been surprised by the engagement from your audience at the Daily Oz with the budget? Are people keen to know what's in it?
1: Our audience is actually just as much as engaged as they ever were. I will say the main thing is people really care about something when they see a headline that they think is going to affect their day-to-day life right now. So I have been seeing a lot of concerns from our audience, from my friends, about the possible changes to the NDIS, wondering about a timeline, when am I going to have to resubmit my plan, those things that are in the budget. Mm-hmm. People want to know, when is that happening? How much is that going to affect me? And basically, does it start tomorrow? And so that's why I think the negative gearing and CGT stuff, while very interesting to budget wonks like us, as I've said, could be kind of a hypothetical. Is it going to cut through? We're going to have to wait and see till literally 2028, probably.
0: And it's tricky stuff to explain when often it may not affect you and you've never thought about it before. And it's like, okay, so there's this policy and it's been in place for this amount of time and this is how it works. We've got a lot of messages still coming through, Elias, saying as a 15-year-old, I might have more of an interest in politics than an average teenager. I think the opposition's going about this whole thing completely wrong. They're focusing more on take one nation voters rather than get more voters, that person saying, Elias. And nice work, very engaged at 15. Another person saying, I've been able to get into the property market in my 20s without negative gearing, that person saying. Someone else, the Liberals can't win an election by taking seats off one nation, but that's exactly what they're trying to do at the moment. Very interesting. I mean, Archie, another thing that I know that you were talking about this week was the government releasing its response to the Murphy inquiry into gambling harms. And The timing of that was pretty interesting. We spoke about it on Tuesday as everyone was in the lockup and we were on hack. We said, hey, this has happened in case people want to know. We've, you know, had people calling for more than 1,000 days for this to be released, but it's happened while all the journalists in Canberra are locked up. Do you smell a rat here?
2: Yes,

0: Completely. I'm sorry, but this is arguably abhorrent. Like, and I'm going to use that word because, you know, gambling is one of the biggest causes of harm in this country. And for the government to just kind of what feels like sweeping this under the rug. Yes, the Prime Minister made the initial announcements of what they were going to do at the press club at the, it was like early April. I think it was at the end of the week. And so again, end of the week, they're trying to have us not talk about this. And
1: has it worked?
0: I think it shot them in the foot. I honestly think if they came out and did a press conference and had done it, it would have, you know, passed the 24-hour cycle.
1: Saying that, though, I've seen a lot of, you know, interviews with some of these top ministers and the Prime Minister, and maybe it hasn't got as much attention as people might have thought because there is so much interest in the budget and need to really interrogate some of these parts of the budget. I mean, Lucy, it's kind of something to be wary of as a journalist, isn't it? Whenever there's a big event or there's a long weekend coming up or a public holiday, stuff does tend to drop, doesn't it?
2: We literally just saw this with Blake Lively and Justin Baldoni revealing their settlement, what, 2-3 hours before Blake Lively was on the carpet at the Met Gala. I know it's sort of a frivolous example, but it's the exact same playbook.
1: Do you reckon that the Labor government is taking communications advice from Blake Lively on that?
2: From the agency group, exactly.
1: A lot of messages still coming through. Harry says, I find it abhorrent to deny welfare benefits to residents as a fifth generation Australian. From my experience, work just as hard or harder and pay as much tax or more. Another person saying rent vesting is dead without negative gearing. That's interesting. Someone else, of course, a country like Australia supports anti-immigration policies, not like my immigrant parents suffered for years to pay their fair share of taxes here, that person saying. And someone else, the Liberals can't win an election by taking seats of One Nation, but that's exactly what they are trying to do. So a few comments there. What do we think of, like, just quickly before we move on, the social media strategy of some of the politicians? Like, if I see one more MP say, I've read the budget so you don't have to, I might scream. I mean, were you impressed with some of the content that was coming out, Archie?
0: Oh, look, it's one of those things, right?
1: Are they getting better?
0: well, it's monkey see, monkey do, right? They've seen the strategies that, you know, quote-unquote new media are doing, and it's clearly effective because it communicates to an audience that, as we just discussed, they're trying to reach. So, of course, they're going to try and copy it. Does it work? Look, when I first, you know, started doing the Nat, I had to learn. I've got more of a mainstream broadcast background, and I sort of had to learn a bit around, like, kind of de-presenting myself instead of being like, g'day, you know, like, yep, real down-the-line newsreader. It's actually about being more conversational. And I'm sorry, these pollies come from, you know, the training up from grassroots on how to be the politician. And so they just can't quite shake it. You know what I mean?
1: I mean, some nail it, but others, maybe the authenticity, it's not coming out as much as it could be. Look, there's so much we could talk about, but let's head forward because we've got so much to still cover.
3: This is Hack.
4: So there's this video of French President Emmanuel Macron trying to quiet an audience.
3: On Triple J.
1: A total lack of respect. French President Emmanuel Macron was not holding back when he interrupted a conference in Kenya to basically tell the crowd to shut up and pay attention. So what do we think of this? Do you ever do this? Like a very public call out of strangers. You don't care that you don't know them. You don't care that you might be being embarrassing to the people you're with. I want to know, what brings out your inner Karen?
5: Hack. Well, the crowd was buzzing a little too much at the Africa Forward Summit. French President Emmanuel Macron took to the stage to ask for some quiet.
6: Excuse me, everybody. Hey, hey, hey.
7: Breaking news. French president teaching Africans how to behave.
6: So this is a total lack of respect. If you want to have bilaterals, go outside.
4: Yes, he has a point, but do you think he was the right person to do that?
8: On Triple J.
1: Yeah, we're talking Emmanuel Macron calling out people speaking loudly during a presentation in Kenya at the Africa Forward Summit. Do you rate this public spray? What do you reckon? Or do you think he should have just shut himself up because it just caused more of a commotion? Also, what brings out your inner Karen? That's the question I'm asking. And I've got to say, the text line packed with people who just don't have patience, it seems, when they're in public. Someone says, I told the owner of a major music festival who was talking during a welcome to country to shut up. One of my proudest moments, that person says. Someone else, bring back manners and respect, that person says. Macron's condescension felt very colonial. Would he have spoken to a room of white Europeans the same way? That person adding, another person saying, my inner Karen comes out when I see people littering. I tell them to pick their crap up. Okay, tell me yours. What can't you walk past? You've just got to say something. Message in 0439757555. It is the Shake Up on Hack. I'm Dave Marchese, joined by journalists Lucy Tassel and Archie Milligan. Lucy, what did you think of this from Emmanuel Macron?
2: That was big teacher energy.
1: Yeah.
2: He unlocked the teacher voice that lives inside every person. Or maybe not every person, maybe just me.
1: Does it live inside you, Lucy?
2: Oh boy, does it.
1: When does it come out? Come on. Okay. When does it come out?
2: I have also told a crowd to shush. I have also, at the top of the escalators at Central Station, done a big call out, stand on the left.
1: So this is at Sydney's biggest station.
2: I'm not ashamed. I'm not embarrassed. Stand on the left so I can get past, please.
1: Okay, so slow walkers, people like clogging up the escalators, that's what really gets you fired up. Archie, what about you?
0: So, look, when it comes to strangers, I can't lie. I'm a little bit more nervous than you know, to call out a crowd of strangers. If it was like my group of mates or something, you know, being slightly too rowdy on the bus or slightly too rowdy in public, you know, I remember we did an inner West Sydney pub crawl for my birthday, and I remember like one or two mates were being a little bit rowdy for public, and I was like, boys, you know, come on, like. Like that's where I'd do it. It would take a lot for me to. Hats off to you, Lucy. It would take a lot for me to, you know, tell a group of strangers to stand on the left. But it's actually arguably a very necessary thing that needs to be done sometimes.
1: Do you think in the Emmanuel Macron situation that he did the right thing? That it kind of came across well. What do you reckon, Lucy?
2: Look, I think in a context-free zone, yep, absolutely. Tell everyone to stop having bilaterals.
1: In a context-free zone, love it. We love everything in a context-free zone.
2: In a context where he's not the president of France on a continent that has been very much colonized by France, I can understand why other people are having a different reaction to it. And certainly, it was coming from a Karen place when I said, absolutely, you should tell them to shush.
1: It was funny how he told people to go have their bilaterals elsewhere. And I thought, is this a word that we're going to start bringing in when we just want to say discussions, like yeah. Take your bilateral. I want so a bilateral good. With
2: it's
1: you
2: so on Love Island.
1: Exactly.
2: Can I pull you for a bilateral?
1: Having a quick bilateral. We're having a trilateral now, actually, I feel, which is kind of a weird thing to say. Look, we're hearing from the Hack audience still. Anastasia has got in touch. She goes off in mosh pits.
3: Thinking you could reserve a standing spot, like coming and going as you please, seems like a weird post-COVID glitch in live music behaviour. Similarly to that, if you're taking up front spots but you're not actively engaging with the performance, it just ruins the vibe of the crowd.
1: Okay, yeah, people get really, really upset with the live music stuff. And after COVID, people saying, etiquette's gone, no one knows how to behave in public. Dan has also got in touch. He had his moment at the movies, actually.
8: Probably about, you know, 20, 30 minutes into the film, there was a group of six people sitting in front of me. They just wouldn't shut up. I just had enough and I told them to, you know, shut up, basically. Like, what are you doing here? They slowly kind of all just got up, and right before the last one left, they just yelled like something like, you're a f-quit.
1: hey, I mean, they sent their message, Dan sent his. Yeah, not quite a bilateral, I would say. We've got a lot of other people messaging in. Someone saying, I have a muso friend who will stop her acoustic set if people are yapping too much.
2: Wow.
1: So good on Macron, I say. Show some respect, you yappers. Another person saying, I got Karen'd at the football last weekend, chatting with a mate, and the lady in front turns around saying, can we cut the chat? I replied, probably not. We're at the footy. There's 70,000 people here. Maybe go to the library if you want quiet, that person says. And another person saying, my inner Karen hates people looking at their phones while crossing the road or driving. Okay, that is a popular one, I think I'd say. We're going to move on.
9: Hack. Is it a fashion show crushing a man's swim, or is it a man crushing a fashion show?
10: On Triple J.
1: Yeah, I don't know whether you saw these big fails from Australian Fashion Week. There is always something to talk about with Fashion Week. And this year, no different, a few weird moments.
11: This is Hack. There was a fashion faux pas at Tamarama Beach today.
12: A new unsuspecting male model has stolen the spotlight.
10: The most Sydney thing ever. This guy was just like, nah, I'm going for my swim.
12: We're going to fashion week.
13: It's crazy up in here.
14: On Triple J.
1: Yeah, I want to know what you think of this. A guy accidentally gate crashing a beachside runway show, going for a little dip in his boardies. Thought, why not? This is not going to stop me. If they wanted me gone, they would have had security here. People loving him. The unbothered king, he's been labelled. Have you ever done this? Walked into a big event accidentally? I asked this at the start of the shake-up and people are messaging in. Someone says, I wanted to learn to surf, so I went down to a beach and found myself in the middle of a surf competition. They tried kicking me out, but I just didn't care. I wanted to surf and I was at the beach. I didn't want to be moved on. Okay, fair enough. Another person, I once accidentally walked onto the Mad Max Fury Road red carpet. I had to ask security to get me off the carpet. This actually happened to me. By the way, you're on The Shake-Up. I'm Dave Marchese, joined by Lucy Tassel, joined by Archie Milligan. We're talking about Fashion Week fails, people getting themselves into predicaments. I remember years ago, I was at the launch of this big event and I walked in and I got my clearance and stuff. And then I was on a runway. It was an elevated runway and everyone was down below me looking at me. Me, this young journalist, just trying to be obscure and shy and demure. There, as everyone could see. No. Archie, has this happened to you?
0: I'm a little bit scared of getting confronted by security. So I always try to stay a wee bit hyper aware of my surroundings. But I mean, shout out to this bloke, right? Like, it's as someone who definitely doesn't look like any of the male models at Sydney Fashion Week, I can relate to this bloke in particular. I'm like, good on him. He's got the gut out. He's ready for a swim. I love it. I absolutely love it.
1: I was having a good time, and people saying he actually added something to the show, Lucy. Like, yeah, he felt at home in that context.
2: It was a bit of texture. The surf looked terrible. He was going for a swim anyway. We just had Mother's Day. That's Father's Day behaviour.
1: It really is. Dad. Have you ever had a situation like this where you've wound up somewhere you shouldn't have been, or can you relate to these awkward moments?
2: The closest I can think of is once I was in New York and I was walking through this like covered food market and there was a guy with a tray that he was sort of proffering and I thought it was free samples. And so I reached my little hand over and he just goes, private tour, ma'am. And I just left. I walked away. I got on the subway. I left. I was like, no. If I could get on a plane home right now, I would. I wanted the ground to swallow me.
1: No.
2: I just wanted a slider.
1: It's horrible when this sort of stuff happens. It was another Fashion Week fail, I guess you can call it, at a show where this got so many views on TikTok, where a fire alarm went off as a runway show was underway. And it seemed like the models and the audience had no idea that this was not part of the show. They were kind of thinking the alarm telling them to evacuate immediately was the soundtrack. A very strange situation seeing the models, Archie, trying to match the beat of the alarm.
0: See, that's the part that's so respectable, but it's also this thing, right, with any kind of like with the creative arts and with anything like this, you don't know if something's just an interesting creative choice, mm-hmm, or whether it's a genuine just, an accident like this one.
1: Especially at Fashion Week, because there's some crazy stuff that happens. Yeah. There was the man that was dragging the woman across the floor and, other people carrying other people. So, like, yeah, there's definitely performance art happening all around and you never know what is and what isn't. But I can tell you, this is the end of the shake-up. That is for certain. And I've got to thank you both. First-time shake-up guests, Lucy Tassel from the Daily Oz. Amazing work. Thanks for coming on.
2: Thanks for having me.
1: And Archie Milligan from the National Account. Really appreciate your time as
0: Dave,
1: well.
0: Dave, thank you so much.
1: Big shout-out to the hardworking Hack Crew as well. Our acting executive producer, Jackson Worthington. Massive shout-out to you, radio producer Eva Blakemore. Especially to Susanna Macon, who is leaving us. Susanna leaving the Hack team after many years. We're all so sad, but going on to very, very big and amazing things. Shantan is coming up now. Shantan, what's going on with you? Have you ever walked into some situation that you shouldn't have been?
12: Look, I've never walked into stuff.
1: Coachella, main stage.
12: Accidentally, but I've on purpose stuck into a heap of things, you know, on purpose sneaking into concerts, yeah. Jumping fences. Stamp tricks are always a great one. But now that I'm famous, I usually get into stuff for free.
1: Oh, now you're daily star.
12: Mildly famous, you know.
1: Massively famous, may I say. Now, what's coming up on your famous show tonight?
12: Look, we got new music from Bag Raiders, new Drake, and a whole bunch of big Friday night anthems.
1: Love it. Have a good weekend.
12: Yes, this is House Party. You are with Shantan. Welcome to the weekend. And we're going to start this one off proper.
13: Mufasa, you know we finally here, right?
14: Where are we?
13: It's Friday.

Yes, you are in the mix with Shantan here on Triple J House Party, celebrating the start of the weekend. It is a roll call. Let me know if you're locked in. Shoot me a text on 043-975-7555. Let me know what you're up to. Maybe you're heading home from a long day at work on the grind. Maybe you're heading away for the weekend. You're on a road trip right now. Maybe you're at those after-work drinks with the radio on blast. Hit me up on the text line, 043-975-7555. Love to shout you out. I loaded up in the USBs. I got music from Ray. We got MK with Dior. And that Chemical Brothers track is going viral right now. House Party.

Yes, yes, yes, yes. You are. We Shantan, one time, each one. This is Triple J House Party. And I'm getting your text on 043975755. Shout out to Stu in Sydney, enjoying a beer by the fire pit. Grant and Brizzy, driving back from the Gold Coast, tuned in, says the tunes are elite. Karen, Henry, Spencer, and Ruben are driving to a soccer tournament. Go Coasties. And someone else is chilling with their girl in a wood fire hot tub in the Hunter Valley. Steaks are sizzling, definitely living the life. I'd love to hear what you're up to. And is there a track that's going to help set the vibe for your Friday night, set the vibe for your weekend? You can hit me up on the text line 043975755 right now. This is Mac Miller, Truth Live in the remix of Weekend. Gotta give up.

have trouble sleeping. Battling demons, wondering what's the thing that keeps me breathing. Is it money, fame, or neither? I've been thinking about the places that I frequent, all the people that I see.

Yes, new one from Dom Dolla, teaming up with dance legend Tigger. Don't Worry Baby. And we heard Chemical Brothers with Q-Tip of A Tribe Called Quest fame, a track called Go. Came out in 2015, but the streams of this song have been surging since it was featured in a new Netflix film, Apex. Also in there was She and Young Franco with Dance Machine. And shout out to Trish on the Gold Coast who says, effing banger, perfect Friday night drive home tune. And Mac Miller with Miguel at the top. That was Weekend and Truth Live on the remix. All right, what's good? You are with Shantan. This is Triple J House Party. This is your Friday night. Life is good. It's time to cast aside those 9-to-5 shackles because we have made it to the weekend. And I'm hearing for you on the text line. 0439-757-555. Ellie is celebrating her birthday in Fitzgray, having some beers and dinner. Taylor is in Tassie, also celebrating her birthday. Shout out to the Tauruses locked in. Joanna in Cabby Cabby Country is driving Uber.

Eats in the Rain tonight, pumped up by these house party beats. I'd love to hear from you on the text on 0439-757-555. And I do need your help. What is a belter that's going to help fire up the country, fire up the country on a Friday? Let me know. 0439-757-555. What is going to fire you up heading into the weekend? All right, right now, this is Jiggets with Charlotte Plank. This one's called Car Crash. I got some Justin Bieber incoming. Going to hear some Sia and some Fred again. Car Crash.

0: called White Tee. Also heard some Cardi B, some Kendrick Lamar, some Busta, some Sia, Flo Rida, Charlie Shell with Hit for the Hood, Justin Bieber, Beauty and the Beat, little remix of that one, and Jiggets with Charlotte Plank. Shout out to Amber from Queenscliff, says, what the F, this is lit. Keep it coming. All right, on the line, I have Sel. Now, what are you doing right now? What's going on right now?
1: I'm just road tripping up the tour case for my 21st birthday date.
0: All right, and you're the passenger princess, riding shotgun on your birthday. How are you going to be celebrating your birthday in Torquay?
1: We're going to be getting on it, having a big bash, sending it into Sunday, and then regretting Monday.
0: Okay, and look, I guess this is a sesh anthem. You want to hear K on my...

0: DNC by Party Boy 69 and Juicy Romance. I guess, you know, keeping it PG, what do you love about this song?
1: I like to ride horses.
0: You like, all right, okay. I guess we'll leave it at that. Well, look, happy 21st.
1: Cheers, bro.
0: All right, look, let's get into it. This is Party Boy 69 and Juicy Romance. Language warning for this. If you are, you know, listening with your kids, maybe tune out for 4 minutes and come back to us. Party Boy 69, Juicy Romance. This is like Australia's Dance Classic right now.

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Weekend. 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

Yes, yes, yes. Whoa, whoa, whoa. Going out to M, Dean, and Sheppo. That is Baddest of the All by Eliza Rose and Interplanetary Criminal. They said that track absolutely revs them up for the weekends. Also, before that, shout out to Cell, who's celebrating his 21st birthday in Torquay. He wanted to hear some Party Boy and Juicy Romance. You are with Shantan. This is Triple J House Party. You can get in contact on the text line 043 975 555. Let me know what you're up to right now. Get a

Triple J Friday House Party, where the vibes are always immaculate.

Why? Yes, just hit you with some Kelly Holiday, some Olivia Rodrigo, and Mac Miller. You are tapped in with your boy Shantan. This is Triple J House Party, the official start to your weekend. And yes, I'm hearing from you on the text line, 043-975-7555. Let me know what you're up to this Friday evening, this weekend. And if there's a track you want to hear, shout out to Daz, Liz, Lisa, and Georgia. They're heading to the Big Chill in Armadale. Another shout going to Emily as well, celebrating her 21st birthday. Keep them coming, 043-975-7555. All right, coming up, I got a couple of throwbacks from the likes of Calvin Harris,

Vic Mensa and getting his Silk City teaming up with Dua Lipa. And right now, this is Subtract. Roses Gabor on the vocals. These are old classic, old favorite Cool Pharaohs.

Yes, the sounds of Vic Mensa, Down on My Luck. Throwback from 2014. I played a couple of throwbacks in that section. You heard Silk City, which is Mark Ronson and Diplo. They've teamed up with Dua Lipa for Electricity, one that came out in 2018. Calvin Harris with Think About You came out in 2013. And Subtract with Pharaohs, which came out in 2011. All right, you are with Sean Tom. This is Triple J House Party. And I'm getting your texts coming in hot tonight on the text line 0439757555. Ali and Dan are driving home to Benalla in Victoria. Brento and Tari got the Friday fire blazing as well. Shout out to Henry in Adelaide, locked in. Keep those texts coming 0439757555. And what is a track that's going to get you fired up on a Friday? Let me know. All right, now, this is brand new from Peking Duck. This is a single they put out last

Yes, playing a few bass heavy driving house bops. You heard No Doubt Hella Good. And that was the Geometric remix. Fisher and Tones and I with Favor. Tisha and Honey Love with I Need You. And Picking Dark and Fantagram at the top with Forever off their forthcoming album Paradise, which will be out in August. All right, Sean's on here behind the decks on Triple J House Party. So that's going to Izza, turning 24 today. Happy birthday to you, Percy, AD, Beck, and Charlie, enjoying homemade pizzas with the fam right now, loving the tunes. Shout out to Daisy, who's had a chaotic 12 hours at work, locked in, loving the mix. And Jack is also locked in from work. May the tunes get me to the weekend. Yes, that's exactly what we're here for. All right, if there's a track you want to hear tonight, you know what to do. Hit me on that text line right now. This is Bieber, remixed by Eccentric and Miles Medina. Mashed up with a bit of Sade.

0: Triple J.
1: We could go ban for ban. 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I got the 90 years, the version of bribes.

0: little drill section. We heard 1-4 Spot the Difference matched up with Whoopty. Some Central C, Lil Baby, Tion Wayne, and Russ Millions with Body. That was a little remix featuring a verse from Nerve. And we heard Leo Stay Trill with 2s and 1s and 3s. And you may recognize the sample, sampling that Clean Bandit song, Rather Be, on that one. All right, you are with Shantan behind the decks here on Triple J House Party. On the line, I have Josie from Townsville. How you doing? How you doing tonight? What's going on? What are you up to?
1: I'm just driving home at the moment.
0: Okay, and you wanted to send a shout out to your sister Isla, who's celebrating her 24th birthday. What do you love about your sister Isla?
1: Absolutely everything. She's the most beautiful person.
0: That's the nicest thing I think a sibling's ever said about their sibling, you know? How is she celebrating her 24th birthday?
1: I'm not sure at the moment. She hasn't answered her phone, so.
0: Isla, pick up your phone. She's in Melbourne. You're in Townsville. Do you miss your sister?
1: Yeah, a lot.
0: Okay.
1: Yeah, I haven't seen her since, like January, so.
0: Okay. Well, look, you wanted to hear DJ Laz with Move Shake Drop, the remix featuring Cassidy and Flo Rida. Why this song? What is it about this song?
1: Well, I did dance classes in Townsville, basically at the gym.
0: Okay.
1: And I did like this dance class with her, and that song was like one we danced through. So it's just, and we also love dancing to it together. So yeah,
0: okay.
1: Really special.
0: What do the moves look like?
1: Oh, they sort of like crazy moves.
0: Okay, all right. Well, look, let's just get into the tune. But you know, happy birthday to your sister Isla, and you know, safe drive home.
1: Thank you so much.
0: No worries.
2: We gonna shut them down. Y'all thought we killed them with the last one.
0: Let's go.

0: I bang the gong where hammer.
1: Love live gigs? Get amongst these.
2: Everybody lock in, because Genesis Owusu is dominating Aussie stages across May. With his urgent blend of punk, funk and body bars, he is sure to be a crowd stopper. So get in quick, because he'll be hitting the ground running, kicking off in Nui. And Alexia is whipping out her brand new EP for a nationwide tour. Get up close and personal with this Adelaide pop star in venues from coast to coast. It just might be your last chance to hear her in cosy settings before she blows up. You can catch both artists from mid to late May.
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1: I don't want you all over the world. No more. You've seen it all. Stephanie, it's good enough. Got you to settle down and give me them grandbabies.
2: You're ruining my day. I'm having motion, Mom. It's like that.

Yes. This one's called Ho Face. I had one of those, but it was too much trouble. More trouble than it's worth. Shout out to Drake. A new album comes. Well, he dropped three new albums today. He dropped Iceman, which was he was talking up a lot, and then Maid of Honor and Hibiti, which I mispronounced just then. But I think Maid of Honor is definitely my kind of standout favorite. A lot more party tracks on that. Yeah, shout out to the texter who wanted to hear that. A few people have been asking for a new Drake tonight. So yeah, threw that on right there. Yeah. Basically, yeah, new Drake, dropped three albums. Also, we heard the Charli XCX with Rock Music, and it feels like she's just making fun of rock music. But yeah, fun tune from her. And yeah, shout out to Isla, who wanted to hear the track before that, DJ Laz, for her birthday, her 24th birthday. All right, gonna get into some housey tunes. Taking it local right now. This is Alizé and Tintendo with Luxury. Got new Bag Raiders coming up after this song. And I got some new Young Franco incoming as well.

Yes, brand new music from the Jungle Giants. A Moment Like That. Also heard Parcels in there with Panow. Bag Raiders with Zira, a track called Sunshine. That one came out today. Yes, a new drop for you. And we heard Alizé and Tentendo with Luxury, low-key house track that I'm super feeling. I've been playing on the show quite a bit. All right, you are with Shantan, his house party. Good Vibe Tunes on a Friday to help welcome the weekend. Coming up very soon, you're going to hear Melee with UK rapper Jords. Got a brand new track from Young Franco, which came out today. And because I love Young Franco so much, I'm also going to play this one. This is collaboration with Mel Blue and Eric the Architect. And yes, very soon, you're going to hear his new collaboration with Rico Dan, which came out today. So it's Young Franco Central here on Triple J House Party.

0: Yes, sounds of Ezra Collective with Sampa the Great called Joy, Life Goes On. And yeah, Ezra Collective and Sampa the Great are both playing a new festival called Move My Way, which is happening in October. It's both in Sydney Aura and Melbourne Nam. Also on the bill is Freddie Gibbs and Coco Rocco and a whole bunch of other DJs and artists. So yeah, Move My Way with Sampa the Great and Ezra Collective coming up very soon. Well, in October. Also in there was Mele with George, a track called So High. We heard George Smith and Young Franco with Mel Blue and Eric the Architect. And as promised, I've got some more music from Young Franco. This one came out today. It is called Champion Sound, and it features the vocals of Rico Dan, who you would have heard on like tracks with the likes of Skrillex, Fred Again, and Chase and Status. So yes, brand new music from Young Franco, who's really, I feel like, trying to, you know, infiltrate that UK market at the moment.
1: Yo, Rico, you ready for the show tonight? So that.
2: Yeah, I'm ready, bro.
1: Hey, what's that big tune playing in the background?

0: Sounds of Mincy. Sydney-based, Eora-based, UKG techno producer. That one's a collaboration with Sophie Grophy called Bad Girl. Rihanna there, and that was a Reese dub of Where Have You Been? And we also heard Young Franco and Rico Dan with Champion Sound. Brand new track, which came out today. Hot new release from Young Franco. Alrighty, you with Shantan, this Triple J House Party. I've got some more new music to play for you. You're going to hear from Alex Hoskins. You're going to hear former House Party DJ Jade Zoe with a new remix of hers. And I've got Drake, some new Drake to drop today. So right now, some Baby No Money. Going to hit you with a couple of drum and bass things. Going to push up the tempo. This one's called Mathematics. Triple J House Party.
1: Flame suit, French letter, and my girl.

Yes, new music from Lude. That one's called Never Adds Up. We also heard some Pink Panther's Charlie XCX remixed by Arcade, and we heard Baby No Money. What's goody? You are tapped in with Shantan. This is Triple J House Party, providing you with the sounds on your Friday night. Shouts, big love going to Chloe. She's heading to a friend's birthday. Her partner is driving. She's on those passenger princess duties with a wine in a cup, living the life. Connor, shout out to you and WA locked in. Jai was vibing while he cooks his dinner, enjoying a lot of the UK stuff we played a little bit earlier. You can say hello on the text line 043975755, and this is your last chance to get a request in. So if there's a tune you want to hear, you'd like to play for the nation, let me know about it on 043975755. Right now, this is Ketama with DJ Hustring and KLP. If You Want My Heart. Gonna follow this up with brand new music from Alex Hosking, Adelaide singer.

0: Yes, that is former Triple J house party host, DJ, and now producer Jade Zoe with her remix of Mary Lynn, Once Upon a Time. And if you want that, you can find it on Jade Zoe's SoundCloud. Sara Larson also in there with Midnight Sun. That was Enik's remix. And Alex Hosking, who is a DJ and singer out of Adelaide, but been traveling around the world, doing a lot of stuff in Europe. Song hooks for like a huge amount of like massive house artists. And that's a new one, On Fire. So a new single from her, new solo material. Also Ketamar in there with DJ Heartstring and KLP, If You Want My Heart. All right, right now, this one goes out to Conrad. He wanted to hear Boost Up by Fisher and Flo Dan. It says, always a banger to get him ready for his Friday night shenanigans. Let's go.
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Yeah, we got the energy reduced up. Yeah, we got

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Yeah, we got the energy be juiced up. Maximum booster 5, 10, 15, 20, 25, 30. You know it's never too much. Yeah, we got the energy reduced up. Yeah, we got the energy reduced up 5, 10, 15, 20, 25, 30. 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Yeah, we got the energy reduced up.

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2: 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The New Zealand megastar flew down under for the first time in years, bringing her era-spanning set that healed our younger selves and soundtracked our lives.

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1: And bitch, I'm about to just go ahead and give y'all just a sample of what y'all gonna get tonight. I need y'all to know that this is real.

Yes, new music from Drizzy. He didn't just drop one album today. He didn't just drop two albums today. Three albums came out. A little bit overkill. He dropped Iceman, Maid of Honor, and Habibti. And that was off Maid of Honor, which I kind of like the highlight for me. It

features iconic Savvy called True Bestie, and yeah, Made of Honor highlight album for me is just like a whole bunch of party tracks, which is more my vibe, because guess what? This is House Party. You are with Shantan. Shout out to Matt and Emma firing up in Jamboree. Tara and Peter Shum locked in. About to take you carnival.

Okay, party people, listen up! Right. About 4 weeks ago, I've just been told that the authorities tried to shut down the Plymouth warehouse.

It was nice we played twice. It's hard we take it from the top. Hey, shout out to Aisha Luckden. Shout out to Davina. Cooking up a mean red curry, drinking 15-year-old scotch. Melissa, shaking that booty. Benji driving home. Let's go.

0: Yes, that concludes another episode of House Party. You've been hanging out with your boy, Shantan Watan Ichiban, here on Triple J House Party. If you like what you heard tonight, you can listen back to it via the Triple J website or the Triple J app. Just look for House Party under programs and you'll find it all there. Go forth, have an amazing weekend, stay safe. And look, you know, you can find me in the clubs, Shantan _ Ichiban on the socials if you want to look for me. All right, Latifah's up with Duff bringing you the best in new dance music. Peace.
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2: 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This is Duff with Latifah T on Triple J.
3: 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Especially if your playlist are needing that rework, I've got you. 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Now, I've got something for everyone on tonight's show. If you're looking for something more moody and emotive, look no further than Fractures. Or if you want a punch in the jaw of energy, Pernell's new one with the warning, Tu Corazon, is absolutely going to send it out the park for you. But let's start with this one from Soul One. It's And When Love Speaks on Triple J.

artist is doing the absolute most, it's got to be Fractures. Honestly, from release to release, he keeps offering up new dynamic sounds. And this one, it sits in the sweet spot of not too emotional, but it kind of does get you in your feels a little bit. In before this, Levi, Future Cartel, and Maren with Body, and Solwan up top with And When Love Speaks. And when love speaks to me, I listen and I spin it for you on the radio. And that's what we're going to get up next with some Cosmos Midnight and the Bamboos. I Don't Want to Stop. 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

Laying down some chill tracks. You're listening to Doof right now with me, Latifa T, in the mix on Triple J. Wax Motif on this one for production with Mayetta on vocals. Or Mayetta, love her vocals so dang much. This song is so smooth. It's You Forget on Triple J. We also heard some jam-packed energy on Tu Corazon, Your Heart by Pinal and The Warning. And Cosmos Midnight vs. The Bamboos with I Don't Wanna Stop up top. My name is Latifa T, and coming up, I've got some Flight Facilities, some Hayden James, and some Kesha to keep this party rolling.

coming off the back of the Blusher remix of Glow by Kesha. You're listening to Doof with me, Lativity, in the mix. And right now we are getting into Casa Cantina by Low 99 and Yolanda Be Cool. I don't know what it is, but this song to me reminds me of Lego Star Wars and listening to a song in the cantina as I played the game. Can anyone else unlock this memory for me? I don't know why it conjures that sound. Maybe it's the horns on it. It's so fun. Anyway, coming up, I got some new Mel Hall and Alex Hosking, as well as some Rico Nasty on Peking Duck's debut track from their new album, Paradise.

I haven't heard Rico Nasty on a track like this before, so hearing her on this surging dance beat really energizes me from within. It's her track with Peking Duck called Thrills off the upcoming debut album Paradise from Peking. And right now, if you want some attitude, look no further than Queen Sophia. This is her track Bad Trip, and we're going to keep the bad bitch queen energy coming up with some VV Pete after this. Triple J.

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1: If this song was a jug of milk, the label would just have plastered all over it, feel good, fresh energy. Truly love this one. It's Caleb Jackson with Everybody High. And it takes you on a little bit of a journey, which I really enjoy. It's a 7-minute track, but it's the kind of song that is long but doesn't feel that way because it's so dynamic and it feels dang good. You're like, 7 minutes? Give me more. Give me 14 minutes, please. Never enough. In before some Caleb Jackson, we heard from Vivi Pete with Dealer, Leisha G and Utility on production. Toss It was the name of that one. And Sophia with Bad Trip. Goodness gracious, Australian dance music is in such a sweet spot right now. We are so lucky to be getting so many killer releases across the amplitude of dance music. So many different varieties and sounds, UK garage, jungle, house, techno. We're getting all of it tonight on the show because this is Doof Baby, the home of Australian electronic music. And after this, I've got some Alizé and Tentendo Luxury that dips into my personal sweet spot of dance music. So enjoy. Triple J.

someone give this man a promotion because he's doing his damn job too damn well. It is Dave Winnell. This is his track Runway. And when that bass hits, ooh, it's in that sweet spot, let me tell you that much. Cyril and Rome Fortune in before with Overdrive, and Alize and Tentendo with Something for the Girlies. Luxury is the name of that one. Ultra smooth. I am obsessed with Alize's vocals on that. Speaking of tracks I love the vocals of, this is Fisher with Rain on Triple J. It's feel good through and through. So if it's gonna rain, let it, baby.

I said this last week, but I still feel the same way about this song. When I listen to it, it transports me to like Carnival in Brazil. I'm shaking my hips, I'm draped in sequins, I've got a ridiculously huge headdress on my head that I am struggling to balance with my feeble neck. But this one is Luke Alessi with B-Funk, really energizing the track with some hip-shaking action, let me tell you that much. Hellcat Speed Racer and Legs Dina in before with Stay Blessed, and Fisher giving it good on Rain. My name is Lativa T, this is Joof, and we're going to keep the feel-good energy coming with some Cyril and BLR, as well as Queen KLP coming back with Low 99 on Intentions. Triple J.

I like this one. It's Rock the Rhythm, I Like That by Oddmob featuring Luciana. Oddmob has been on fire lately, and this song is just further evidence of it. Low 99 and before with KLP on Intentions, and Cyril and BLR with Good Morning Angels. But after all, it is Friday night, but almost Saturday. We are getting so much closer to the weekend, and I'm going to push you there with some Open Till Late, some Dom Dollar, and some Hermitude lined up nicely after this. So don't go anywhere. You're listening to Doof with me, Lativa T, in the mix right here on Triple J.

The way this show is going, I am just about addicted to bass. This right here is the Dom Dolla relapse of Addicted to Bass by Dom Dolla and Pure Tone, the OGs. We also heard from the Jungle Giants in their pocket with A Moment Like That. Love the energy on that song. The bounce is so infectious and it is just so the Jungle Giants. You hear the production immediately and you go, I know who this is. So recognizable instantly. And Open Till Late in before that with More Than Friends. Coming up, Devorah is about to team up with some Hermitude, and I've also got something new from Human Movement, who just dropped his debut album, 50/50. We're going to hear from him soon.

It's time to dust off your tiny little tops from the wardrobe. Yeah, it might be getting colder where you are, but tiny little tops are always in fashion for the it girls of the season. And speaking of it girls right here, this is one of them for sure, Lucy Grind with Effin on Triple J. We also heard from Human Movement with 10 hours off his new album 50/50. He was on Mix Up last week and he's absolutely smashing it. And Hermitude featuring Devorah up top with For the Night. We're going to keep surging through. We are so close to Saturday. I can taste it, just 20 minutes away. And to take you there, I've got some more Odd Mob, some Osmosis Jones, and some Young Franco.

Watch out, you're danger.

Quite Simply, Out of This World, taking you on an emotive journey. It's Montetna with Amor on Triple J. And true to the title of this song, I love it. Amore, it's amore. Casemba in before that with Crash Into You, a brand new one from her. And Bag Raiders up top with Out of My Mind. It slows you down and then it gets into gear and it takes you back down again. It really also takes you on a journey. All about journeys tonight on the show. This is Doof, your home of Australian dance music. And I'm looking at the time and it is officially the weekend. Happy Saturday morning to ya. I am excited for this final hour. We're going to send the weekend off with a bang, darling. I've got some Shtum, some Harry Hayes, some Will Sparks, Kuchka, Two Chum, Dean Turnley, and Memphis LK. It's going to be a banger.

well, do it well. Hey, hey. Oh, I love this song with all my heart. It's a remix of MIA's Bad Girls. It's called simply Bad Girls by Will Sparks, JDG, and Luciana. Packing that attitude in and that bass from Will, oof, does not go astray. Sturm in before with Red Thunder and Pool Club and Lupo the Boy joining forces on a bit of champagne. We're going to keep the energy coming with some Harry Hayes up next and a sweet little sprinkle of sugar from Kuchka just around the corner.

If this song isn't jing you up on your Saturday morning, you're obviously not listening to it at the right decibel level. In other words, turn it the heck up. What are you doing? Let this bass get in your face. We are currently listening to Din Dada by Airwolf Paradise, Walters, Kevin Aviance, and DJ Gommy. And in before that, a sprinkle of sugar, some sweetness from the one and only Kuchka, Never Give Up on Loving You. Looking at the clock, we got about 40 minutes of the show left to go, and I've got so much goodness still in store, including some Alice in Wonderland and Nina Jirachi, as well as some more grab, taking a Milky Classic on by storm.

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1: The only thing I love more than this city is this freaking song, X Club and Matthew Dear. I've been playing it for the last couple months and it goes off. Taking on the classic Hands Up for Detroit, this is HU4D on Triple J. We also heard the very fun, flirty, Milky and More Grab edit, Just the Way You Are, and Alice in Wonderland and Nina Jirachi hitting it out of the park with Heaven from Alison's album, Ghost World. My name's Latifa T. We only have 30 minutes of power left to go, so let's absolutely run rings around this weekend. Coming up, I've got some new Two Chum, some Bella Claxton, and some Dean Turley, Actin' Tough, a song that has been doing the rounds on TikTok and absolutely going viral. And yes, it's by an Aussie producer. So we're going to play it here on Doof with me, Latifa T, on Triple J.

As I'm listening to this song, I'm imagining myself in the gym, huge muscles, absolutely flexing them, pow pow, because I have the power. That's the name of this song. It's The Power by Bella Claxton on Triple J. We also had some Invisible Wings by 2Charm off their debut album, Star Scum City, and X Club and Matthew Dear with Hate You 4D. We're going to keep the power coming right now with Elevator. This is by Brent Honey, and I've got some Dean Turnley to follow, Actin' Tough. 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

0: coming a long way from the Latin.
1: And just like that, Doof is over for another week. Thank you so much for hanging with me for the last 3 hours or however long you've been tuning in. My name is Latifa T and I will be back on your airwaves tonight. Saturday is the day right now. Yeah, happy Saturday morning to you. But Saturday from 6 p.m. till 10, I will be on House Party, soundtracking your evening. So come hang again and let's do this little thing all over again. All right, time for me to get out of here. My name's Latifa T. See ya.

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0: bang the gong, we're hammering.
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2: Everybody lock in, because Genesis Owusu is dominating Aussie stages across May. With his urgent blend of punk, funk and body bars, he is sure to be a crowd stopper. So get in quick, because he'll be hitting the ground running, kicking off in Nui. And Alexia is whipping out her brand new EP for a nationwide tour. Get up close and personal with this Adelaide pop star in venues from coast to coast. It just might be your last chance to hear her in cosy settings before she blows up. You can catch both artists from mid to late May.
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0: 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But Kayla Jade says there's still a lot people don't know about her life.
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0: 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I be buying drip, I be spinning rack. 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
1: Y'all nigga don't got no money, can't tell by the way that you beef on that end of the day. 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
1: Get ready for some lighter and brighter days because Matt Corby is touring in June. The Tragic Magic singer is not the only honeyed vocal hitting the road. Our mate Greta Ray is coming along too. They'll be gigging from early to mid-June, so get in quick. If you're still craving more after Matt Corby, get around rising pop girly Chloe Parche. She'll be playing all-ages shows in intimate settings across Eora, Sydney, The Ange in Brisbane and Nam, Melbourne from June 14. So don't miss out.
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0: Morning, Eliza Getzey with Triple J News. Members of Australia's most prominent neo-Nazi group have been raising money to challenge the government's hate speech laws in the High Court. Matt Martino has the story.
1: The federal government yesterday listed the White Australia Group, also known as the National Socialist Network, as a proscribed hate group. It means anyone involved in the organisation, even if it changes its name, risks 15 years in jail. The group had announced it was disbanding in January to get around the laws, but has been fundraising online to try and challenge them. It's raised more than $150,000. The government says it's confident the legislation will survive being tested.
0: Overseas, the United States has announced that Israel and Lebanon have agreed to extend a ceasefire and hold new talks on a political settlement, even as Israel carried out new strikes that it insists are not subject to the truce. Israel has been bombing Lebanon and invaded its south in response to fire from Hezbollah, the Iranian-backed Shia movement that's not part of the ceasefire talks. A US State Department spokesman posted on X that the April 16 cessation of hostilities will be extended by 45 days. Back home, a legal expert says a landmark transgender discrimination ruling handed down yesterday sets a major precedent. The federal court upheld the decision to rule the exclusion of a transgender woman from a female-only app constituted unlawful gender identity discrimination. It's the first case to claim discrimination on the basis of gender identity since changes to the Sex Discrimination Act back in 2013. Monash University law professor Paula Gerber says it will have implications

0: implications for businesses across the country.
1: The way that the court has interpreted the legislation means that it has far broader consequences. For example, I could see it having relevance to a women's only gym if they wanted to exclude trans women.
0: The World Health Organization is calling on countries to do more to restrict the sale of nicotine pouch products to young people, warning it risks creating a new generation of nicotine addicts. Manufacturers are accused of using bright packaging and sweet flavors like bubblegum and gummy bears and promoting the pouches through social media influencers to offset falling smoking rates. And the Sydney Swans have overcome a scare to remain at the top of the AFL ladder with a six-point victory over Collingwood at the SCG. Sydney star Isaac Heaney paid credit to the Magpies, who were without their captain Darcy Moore and veteran Scott Pendlebury.
2: They were very good. I mean, they smacked us in the contest early and we had our backs against the wall in the first half and we knew we had to ramp our contest up, and it's probably something that's been lacking a little bit the last couple of weeks. But, I mean, credit to them, they were really tough and a mature side.
0: This is Triple J.

It's Triple J Weekend Breakfast. Sam Lane with you here, filling in for Jordan this morning. Hope you're well. You can get in touch with me, 0439 757 555. You just heard there from Olivia Rodrigo, Drop Dead. Her new record is called You Seem Pretty Sad for a Girl So In Love. It's out on June 12. More lush from her than in previous records. Last ones were a bit more grungy. I describe this as her kind of coming out of the, I guess, heartbreak and finding love. Interested to hear what it sounds like. Let's get it started with some Ruby Fields. It's Triple J.

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2: Hey, it's Sam from the Jungle Giants, and Triple J are featuring our new record, Experiencing Feelings of Joy, all this week. This next song is called Lovesick. This was in a sad moment. I was missing my ex. I was living in this house that we bought together, and I was all alone in the house. And this song is just born out of, I have a piano in the house, and I was just thinking about her one day and really let go and let myself kind of mourn our relationship. So this is my, I guess, goodbye.

It's your feature album all this week on Triple J. The Jungle Giants, their fifth record, Experiencing Feelings of Joy. Straight Up and Down, a breakup record, and Experiencing Feelings of Joy, the title coming from frontman Sam's communication to the band of how he was feeling. He would say, "I'm experiencing feelings of blank," just to kind of, I don't know, cut through the noise, keep it simple, because he was experiencing so much. And one day he was finally like, "I'm experiencing feelings of joy." And they were like, "He's made it through." And that record is about that, but it does a spin on it. It's a journey through a breakup. You had songs in before that from Milky Chance and Ruby Fields. Sam Lane with you here. It's Weekend Breakfast on Triple J. Hope you're well. I am feeling very smart because I bought a nice coffee on the way in from a cafe, and I've put it in the fridge for later in the show. I'm thinking for future me. Let me know what you're having for breakfast. 0439757555. Let's play music from Gemcasa Daily, Cliches. And I've got one from an unearthed high entrant. The comp's closed now, but we're still playing you some of the entries we found. This one is coming from an artist called Lily Jupiter. Stick around for that.

0: Weekend Breakfast on Triple J. Right there, you heard from Lily Jupiter. Unearth Ties closed, but we're still playing our favorites from entrance into the competition. That one was called My Favorite Song. She's from Sydney. She's 17, and she's influenced by Olivia Rodrigo and George Michael. But it is 7:30, which means time for some news.
1: Morning, Eliza Getzey with a Triple J news update. The US says Israel and Lebanon have agreed to extend their ceasefire for 45 days. The shaky truce was due to end tomorrow after coming into effect a month ago, though both Israel and Hezbollah have continued to trade attacks since then. They've had 2 days of negotiations between Israel and Lebanon in Washington, with more talks scheduled for the next month. Australians frustrated by flight delays, cancellations and refund battles could see stronger consumer protections within a few months. The federal budget has put nearly $40 million behind a previously announced government plan to establish a new watchdog and complaint system, and that could lead to airlines facing fines and paying compensation to passengers if flights are cancelled or delayed. The author of a landmark report on Islamophobia in Australia says the federal government is taking too long to act on the problem. The special envoy to combat Islamophobia, Aftab Malik, handed down his report recommending inquiries into Islamophobia, anti-Palestinian and anti-Arab racism, and more support for Islamic facilities and communities back in September last year, but he says the government has ignored it. New South Wales police are warning international students after a wave of scams involving callers pretending to be Chinese police officers. Victims are being threatened with arrest, accused of crimes like money laundering and terrorism, and pressured into handing over big sums of money. One Sydney uni student lost more than $400,000. And two pro surfers, Anthony Walsh and Dylan Graves, have conquered a never-before-surfed wave in Western Australia's remote north. Walsh said it took years of planning to surf the Buccaneer Archipelago tidal wave near Broome.
0: Thanks, Eliza. So when we say tidal wave, this is not a tsunami.
1: I know. When I read that, I was like, tidal wave, it's literally a tidal wave, but it's not a tidal wave. You know what I mean?
0: Oh, so it's infected by the tides.
1: Yeah,
0: it's
1: exactly.
0: Like a hyper tidal wave.
1: You know what I mean? If you look at a photo of it, you kind of have to almost see it to understand. Like the photo looks like a wave. It's not like a typical wave that rolls into the beach, right? It's out in the middle of the ocean on this archipelago, and it's formed by sort of uniquely shaped seafloor that's obviously come up in this particular spot in such a way that you get these extreme tides, and it kind of creates like a rapid, and these guys managed to surf on it. Dylan Graves came along. He's Puerto Rican, and he called it the most intimidating wave he's ever surfed. He got held down for like 40 seconds. So we're talking about a really heavy wave.
0: And they had to plan this for like years, right? So what were they doing to plan?
1: Yeah. So I don't know if you've, anyone who's listening who's been up to the Kimberley or lives there, I feel like WA, if you're a surfer, it's like the land of secret spots. And this guy he got a tip off from a friend when he was living in Broome. But because of this tidal phenomenon, he said there was a really narrow window of opportunity for them to get out there and surf it. And they also, spoke with locals. They got permission from traditional owners and they had to kind of do a lot of research before they pulled the trigger. As we mentioned, it's pretty dangerous. There's also not only like big hold downs, but there's tides, there's winds, and there's crocs and sharks. Apparently they saw sharks jumping through the water when they were out there. It was crazy.
0: So that kind of adrenaline pursuit is something guys just will never understand. I don't have that bug. It reminds me, I read a book recently about caving, and it's just like that, I don't know, that desire to like go into the craziest spots. Like there was that meme about
1: cavers
0: will see a cave called like the Devil's Fissure and be like, I should get down in
1: Let's
0: there.
1: Get into
0: I
1: that
0: don't
1: little
0: understand. But hey, he did his research. I like how he got permission from traditional owners. Like he got pretty much everyone to be like, I'm not crazy, right? And they were like, you should go and do this.
1: Isn't that amazing?
0: It's beautiful. Yeah. He got the tick of approval and he surfed the wave. Oh, my. Sharks jumping out. I would have left long before, let's be honest. But that really would have been the final nail in the coffin.
1: It's the Wild West. I love it. But I'm a bit of a weekend warrior kind of surfer. I'll be on the little beach breaks. I'm not going to be out on the tidal. Yeah, I'm on the little
0: phone. To me, that was my tidal wave.
1: Yeah.
0: To me, that was my tidal wave.
1: It's
0: on
1: enough.
0: The boogie board. All right. Thanks, Eliza. I'm going to play some music now. Cheers. This is from Hot Mulligan. It's called I Don't Think It's the Right Time for Emojis.

0: She's probably Australia's most well-known sex worker with millions of followers. But Kayla Jade says there's still a lot people don't know about her life.
1: It was like putting, you know, puzzle pieces together and it just made sense.
0: On the Hack podcast right now, our chat with Kayla Jade about her new book that she says reveals everything and the stuff that she wishes she didn't have to talk about.
1: That's why I wanted to keep it private. It was violating to have people talk about me and my kids and me being a mother online.
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Ali Barter with Girly Bits. It's Triple J Weekend Breakfast. A throwback, that one, 10 years ago in 2016 that song was released. I remember I saw her when I went to see Rockwiz live at the Enmore Theatre. She came out, was one of the special guests. I was a big Rockwiz head as a kid. And yeah, fond memories for me. Sam Lane with you. It's Triple J. You heard songs in there as well from Milky and More Grab and Hot Mulligan and Larissa Lambert. You can find all the songs on the Triple J app. You can also get in touch with me, 0439757555. Guys, it's hard doing radio sometimes. I went to go and eat a little bit of my chocolate croissant, but then I realized I had to talk on air. So I'm doing this mic break, but really, I'm thinking about a beautiful chocolate croissant. If you're having a beautiful chocolate croissant, please let me know on the text line, 0439757555. Go on next from Moona. Triple J.

It's Weekend Breakfast, Triple J. My name is Sam Lane. I'm filling in for Jordan Barr today. I hope you're well. Saturday morning. That right there you heard from Muna, Dancing on the Wall, three-piece from Los Angeles. And then before that, Australian drum and bass legend Lude with Never Adds Up featuring Inez. He's touring for Triple J in June. If you want to go see him, head to the Triple J app and you can find all the details there. You might have heard a little while ago, I was talking with newsreader Eliza about caving and the pursuit of adrenaline. I was thinking about that and I decided I should recommend the book that I read about this. It's called Underland by Patrick McFarlane. And he's a Cambridge professor, and it's kind of about, I guess, our obsession with going underground. And it covers everything from caving to like burial rites and burial practices throughout history to like underground rivers. It's a really, really great book. Sorry, Robert McFarlane, not Patrick McFarlane. Absolutely beautiful book. And I don't usually love, I'm not like a big science guy, so I was pleasantly surprised at how engaging the science writing was. Have it, check it out. Very good book. Let's play some music now from June Rats and then the news after this and then some Betty Ray's. It's Triple J.

0: Eliza Getzey with Triple J News. Israel and Lebanon have agreed to extend their ceasefire for another 45 days. Here's Ali Crew.
1: The month-long truce between Israel and Lebanon had been due to expire tomorrow, but the US State Department says the two countries have agreed to extend it after talks in Washington. But the ceasefire hasn't stopped Israel targeting what it says are sites linked to the Iranian-backed Lebanese group Hezbollah. In the latest attack, the Lebanese state news agency says an Israeli strike in southern Lebanon killed a number of people, including three paramedics. Hezbollah, which has also continued to launch drones and rockets into northern Israel, did not take part in the talks in the US.
0: The six hantavirus-exposed cruise ship passengers who returned to Australia have spent their first night in quarantine at the Centre for National Resilience in Perth. The four Australians, one permanent resident and one New Zealander, touched down at an RAAF base in Perth yesterday morning and are now in isolation for at least 3 weeks. The doctor and two pilots on board the repatriation flight will also isolate until negative tests are returned for all passengers, expected later today. Consumer advocates are welcoming new laws that are on the way aimed at better protecting Australian airline customers. Christy Sexton-McGrath explains.
2: The federal budget has put nearly $40 million behind a previously announced government plan to establish a new watchdog and complaints system that could lead to airlines facing fines and paying compensation to passengers if flights are cancelled or delayed. The Aviation Consumer Protection Bill is currently before Parliament and is expected to pass within months. Similar protections have existed in Europe for decades, but both Virgin Australia and Qantas say the measures will push up the price of airfares.
0: A legal expert says businesses could face clearer legal penalties for discriminating against transgender people after a landmark decision handed down yesterday. The federal court upheld the decision to rule the exclusion of a transgender woman from a female-only app constituted unlawful gender identity discrimination. Monash Law Professor Paula Gerber says it's the first case to claim discrimination on the basis of gender identity since changes to the Sex Discrimination Act in 2013.
3: They've provided a great deal of clarity, set a strong precedent that you cannot discriminate against women based on their gender identity, i.e. because they're trans.
0: And the Dolphins have climbed into the NRL's top six with a dominant 32-10 victory over South Sydney at Lang Park. Max Plath continued his push for Queensland State of Origin selection with his standout performance.
4: We had a little lapse in the second half, but mate, we're just turning up for each other and working hard, and it's been a pleasure playing with all these boys at the moment, and hopefully we can just keep it rolling.
0: That's all the news for now. Right now you're listening to Triple J.

Betty Ray's right there with Morning Light. You're listening to Triple J. Sam Lane with you here, filling in for Jordan Barr. Oh my goodness, a lot to get up to this hour. I've got so much great music in this. It's just in like the next 10 minutes. I was just having a look and I was like, damn, I kind of cooked here. No, I don't want to trip my own horn, but it's very good. And we're going to start it off with a band called, censored, Effers, I will say. They have this record, I believe it's how it's said. It's O with like the umlaut on the top. They're from New York and they're very much, if you've ever seen the Bill Hader sketch from SNL where he's like, New York's hottest club, that's this band. They're playing at New York's hottest club. They blew up in New York by playing like, you know, a party in like an abandoned pool and Julian Casablancas was there and Beck was there and Charlie XCX is there. And they just make really great kind of sexy party music. And this song, Lucky, really makes me want to strut. But don't go anywhere. I've got the new Charlie XCX and the new Laika version from Genesis Owusu right around the corner. It's Triple J.

Triple J Weekend Breakfast. You just heard Genesis Owusu's brand new Lager version came out yesterday. Painted Black, originally by, of course, the Rolling Stones. Text line loving it. 0439757555 is the number. Love this Lager version. Instant goosebumps. My name's Sam Lane. I'm very proud to have listened to that for the first time. I was like, I'm going to do a live reaction here, and I absolutely loved it. I could have listened yesterday, but I was like, look, I'm going to be on air. Let's do a live preview. Just so good. He has such a way with covers. I remember his Talking Heads cover he did a few years ago as well. And before that, you heard Charlie XCX, Rock Music. Wanted to chat a little bit about this one. Polarizing track among Charlie's fans, about half and half if you go in the comments on her Instagram. Some people are like, yes, I love it. But there's a lot being like, Diva, this sucks. I find that very interesting. Charlie has like a kind of private, kind of casual Instagram, a second Instagram called B-Sides. And she posted a little paragraph about the song. And she said, I'm so happy people are throwing out thoughts. I'm not going to explain where I was coming from with rock music. But all I know is that things can be funny, earnest, sincere, and joyful all at the same time. And that's what I feel about a lot of the things I make. I don't know. She just, and then she harkened back to how her original music, which was kind of on the fringes of pop music, was received. And I do think it's interesting that, you know, she's transitioned from the more fringe to the more of the mainstream. And I don't know. I think she still carries that independence of she'll make what she wants to make, but now has a bigger fan base who maybe feel like they want Brat 2.0. And it's like, maybe she's not going to make that. She's going to do her own thing. I like the song. I like rock music. Let me know what you think. 0439757555. DK Mides are right here with Must Be. Triple J.

0: Somber right there with Potential here on Weekend Breakfast. It's Triple J. Sam Lane here with you filling in for Jordan Barr. If you want to find any of the songs I played, go to the Triple J app. They're all there in order for you. All right, let's get to it. It is 8:30, which means it's time for some news.
1: Morning, Eliza Getzey with a Triple J news update. Israel and Lebanon have agreed to a 45-day extension of their ceasefire after another round of talks in Washington. Despite the ceasefire, Lebanese officials say hundreds of people have been killed, mainly in southern Lebanon, where Israeli troops maintain a heavy presence. The US talks have not involved Lebanese militant group Hezbollah, which is in conflict with Israel. Back home, the neo-Nazi organisation known as White Australia has been listed as a prohibited hate group. Formerly known as the European Australian Movement and the National Socialist Network, it's the second group of its kind to be banned. Four Australians, one permanent resident and one New Zealand citizen, have spent their first night in Australian quarantine after they were exposed to hantavirus aboard a cruise ship. The passengers touched down at an RAAF base in Perth late yesterday morning and they were taken to a COVID-era quarantine facility nearby. The Federal Health Minister says the flight crew and all the passengers are in good health and the plane will be fully disinfected. The world's most invasive mosquito, meanwhile, known as the barbecue stopper, has been detected for the first time on the Australian mainland. Health authorities say six Asian tiger mosquitoes were found during routine surveillance near the Bumaga community, about 750 kilometres northwest of Cairns. And in cycling, Australia's Jai Hindley has finished stage 7 of the Giro d'Italia, the longest stage of this year's race. In third place, Denmark's Jonas Vingegaard won the stage, and the overall leader, Portugal's Afonso Eulalio, retains the pink jersey. I see you raising your fist there, Sam. You're a cycling fan?
0: Yeah, big cycling fan. Shout out J. Cole Lula, shout out EF Education, Easy Purse, shout out Harry Sweeney.
1: All right.
0: Let's circle back, though. I want to talk about that, designation of the neo-Nazi group. Can you take us through the ban on the neo-Nazi group? What does it mean?
1: Yeah, so this group, White Australia, as I mentioned, it's had different names in the past. It's previously been known as the European Australian Movement and also as the National Socialist Network, the NSN. You might have heard of members have been in the news before for a variety of examples, one of them being an attack on the Aboriginal camp sovereignty in Melbourne. And as of midnight last night, you can't support, fund, train, recruit, join or direct the group. All of those things are criminal offences. They carry maximum jail terms of 15 years. And the Home Affairs Minister, Tony Burke, says the organisation claimed to have disbanded in January but then still went on to engage in hateful behaviour.
2: They've engaged in a series of examples of bigotry, all of which fit with their white supremacist ideology. It's been made clear today that under Australian law, they are now a banned organisation.
0: So do you think will this put a stop to these kinds of movements?
1: It's a good question. I mean, experts say this decision sends a really important message. It's obviously a big step. We had Deakin University criminologist Imogen Richards discussing this. She says more needs to be done.
3: It's not a bulletproof solution. There also need to be, I think, much wider kind of community investment, government investment in community efforts as well toward things like supporting those who might be vulnerable, large-scale public education campaigns, also supporting disengagement programs.
1: So she's talking there about more investment into prevention as well as obviously bans and penalties for involvements in groups like this. And we've heard this morning too in the news, ABC journos have been investigating groups like White Australia more intensely and found that members of White Australia have been actually quietly preparing for this moment. They knew this was coming and they've raised more than $150,000 aiming to use that money to challenge the laws in the High Court. So, Sam, we'll see if and when that challenge happens and how they hope to sort of argue against this ban.
0: Interesting story. Thanks so much, Eliza. Let's get into some music. Tyler and Zara Larsson with this one, She Did It Again. Deep.

Newcastle's done it again. That band Stagger out of the Steel City with Ever. Man, how do they do it again? Horse, Dust, now this, Stagger. Oh my goodness, three great bands. I don't know what they're doing up in Newcastle. And they got dance music, Steel City Dance Disc, Small Grabs label. Oh my goodness. Weekend Breakfast on Triple J is what you're listening to. Sam Lane is my name. I'm filling in for Jordan today. And that song from Stagger, you might have heard some kind of woozy, tune-bended guitar. And I wanted to give a bit of an explanation of how they get that sound. So that's a pretty classic shoegaze sound. And the pioneer of it, you'll hear in early shoegaze bands like My Bloody Valentine. Let's take a quick listen. So that effect is achieved if you have a whammy bar. So if you've ever seen like hair metal acts, I don't know, like Guns N' Roses and things, or I don't know, like Def Leppard or something, they have like a bar and they're doing like dive, these like kind of screechy noises. Bands in the 90s began to use those a little differently and kind of play chords while wiggling the whammy bar, and it creates an effect where you kind of detune and overtune the guitar and it kind of wobbles in and out of tune, which creates this kind of, wobbly effect. And it's really, really beautiful. And that band Stagger using that effect to full effect on the song right there. Just thought I'd, I have a guitar with a whammy bar and I'm just always doing that because it's just so much fun. Once you learn that you can do it, it becomes quite addicting. All right, let's play some music, an older one for you right now, Jebediah with Leaving Home. You're on Triple J.

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1: It's getting cold, so we're bringing in some heaters. Lou is keeping us warm with his high-energy drum and bass. He's going to hit the road with all Aussie support, so grab your mates and kick on across June. And if you want to switch up the vibe, we've got you. UK rapper Dave is lighting up arenas all across the country. Known for his lyricism and striking storytelling, you won't want to miss his long-awaited Aussie Sprint, which kicks off mid-June, starting in Meanjin, Brisbane. You'll want to get in quick, though, because these shows wrap up on June 27th.
0: For info on these gigs and more, check out Triple J's socials.

No surprises for guessing the song name here. Blow the Speaker by Fake Mink. UK rapper, you might have heard him on SD Kids record, frequent collaborator. Got that Scouse vibe. You heard songs from Midrift, Magdalena Bay and Jebediah before then. Sam Lamb with you here. It's Triple J Weekend Breakfast. I'm filling in for Jordan. 0439757555 is the text line number if you'd like to get in touch. Going to be talking about Ren Fairs soon, Renaissance Fairs. So if you've been to one, give me a text. Fred again right here, and then got one from Darcy Haven after the news. Triple J.

0: Morning, Eliza Getzey with Triple J News. Members of Australia's most prominent neo-Nazi group have remained active online despite claiming to have disbanded. Matt Martino has more.
1: The White Australia Group, also known as the National Socialist Network, is now a proscribed hate group after being listed yesterday by the federal government. Anyone involved in the organisation, even if it changes its name, risks 15 years in jail. The group announced it was disbanding in January to get around the laws, but its members have remained active online since. Leader Thomas Sewell has fundraised for a High Court challenge to the laws. He also recently appeared on a vodcast alongside a notorious American neo-Nazi.
0: Australia's major airlines say proposed new laws that could see carriers fined over cancelled or delayed flights will drive up the cost of airfares. Christy Sexton-McGrath explains.
2: The federal budget includes nearly $40 million for a new aviation complaints watchdog and complaints system for travellers. Legislation before Parliament could force airlines to compensate passengers and face fines in line with European laws. Both Virgin Australia and Qantas say the changes could lead to higher fares and say baggage handling and weather disruptions are beyond their control. Consumer advocates say the reforms are long overdue and will give Australian travellers fairer outcomes when flights go wrong.
0: A judge in New York has declared a mistrial in a rape case against the disgraced film producer Harvey Weinstein after the jury said it was unable to reach a verdict. Jessica Mann is one of dozens of women who accuse him of sexual misconduct. It's the third time a New York jury has considered the case. Weinstein remains in jail on other convictions. And the World Health Organization is urging countries to do more to crack down on the sale of nicotine pouches to young people. It says the pouches, which users place next to their gums, are being aggressively marketed to teenagers. The head of the WHO's Tobacco Free Initiative, Dr. Vivek Prasad, says the pouches are creating a new generation of nicotine addicts.
3: WHO is deeply concerned about the speed at which these products are spreading because of the health risks they carry, especially for adolescents and young people. At the same time, regulations are failing to keep pace with the rapid evolution and aggressive marketing of these products.
0: And in sport, Auckland FC has become the first side from New Zealand to reach an A-League men's soccer grand final after defeating Adelaide 3-0 in the second leg of their semi-final at Hindmarsh Stadium. Jake Girdwood-Reich headed home late in the first half before Sam Cosgrove and then Logan Rogerson secured the Kiwi club a 4-1 aggregate victory. The Black Knights will face either Newcastle or Sydney FC in next weekend's season decider. And that's the news for now. 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

Darcy Haven right here. That song called Wishbone. You're here on Weekend Breakfast. I'm Sam Lane, filling in for Jordan this week. I said just before, I'm going to a Ren Fair today, my first Ren Fair, and the people are into it. Nikki texted in saying that she's going to a Ren Fair today. I think it's the same one, Nikki. Dressing as a red mushroom witch. And Paul from Macquarie Park texted in, I was in a uni class last week where we cosplayed as a chain of amino acids and folded into a protein. Now that's what I call LARPing. Too true, Paul. And I reckon, I'm hoping I see some people cosplaying as amino acids today at the Ren Fair. But yeah, a bit about me. I've played D&D for about 9 years, 8 years. So I'm very much into my fantasy and stuff. And I like it. And I play my Baldur's Gate, play The Witcher, all that sort of stuff. I like it. But I've never been to a Ren Fair. And I would love some tips on the etiquette at the fair. How in character must I get? I'm kind of dressed as a generic peasant. And I was going to speak like Samwise Gamgee. I was like, oh, this is my first time at the Ren Fair, like sort of thing.

like, you know, be a bit curmudgeonly with it. Anyway, let me know what you think. 0439757555. Becca Hatch right here with Bang God and Bang Goes the Drum.

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2: 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We'll talk to them about that and whether their mosh pits are just full of children these days.
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2: 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We'll find out on Friday.
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freak and don't wanna admit it. 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

0: 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She asked how I am, I said calm. 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
1: Central C with Wagwan right here. And before that, you had ones from Charlie Lucas, Holly Holly, and Becca Hatch, all on Triple J. Sam Wayne with you here. It's weekend breakfast. I'm filling in for Jordan, and I'm talking about Ren Fair. So I'm going to my first Ren Fair today, and I wanted to hear from you. 0439757555. What have you worn to a Ren Fair? What was your great outfit? I feel like I'm going pretty basic because I tried to complete my peasant outfit by getting that silly little cap you see the medieval peasants wear that has, it's kind of just cloth beanie, but it has like the long strings down that kind of go down the side. I don't know its official name. I just know it is like the peasant thing. But I have like a vest, a linen vest that I'm going to rough up a bit with a bit of dirt. It's kind of white linen. I've got a collared shirt. I chopped the collar off, so it's kind of more, it's not as formal. And I've got baggy green pants and, of course, some boots for the probably slightly wet ground where I'm going. 0439757555. Please, I want to hear the best Ren Fair outfit you've seen put together, if you've been, or even if you've just seen a cool one outside of a Ren Fair, any medieval themed ones. This song right here is one of my favorite songs of all time. Solange, Losing You. 2012. I remember seeing this on iTunes as the feature song, and I think it was free or something, and I was just entranced. And I later came to find out that it was written and produced by another one of my favorite artists, Blood Orange, who has done so much work behind the scenes in that early 2010s kind of alt pop scene. Just sink in. It's one of the greatest songs ever. You're on Triple J.

0: Prada with Casso Ray on that one. Probably one of the first times I heard her sing. And then we had Pinau and Solange at the top with Losing You. Absolutely love that song. Text line loving it. 043975755. I remember seeing Solange play at Roskilde in Copenhagen in 2015. Oh, what I wouldn't give to be there. But it's 9:30, which means it's time for some news.
1: Good morning, Eliza Getzy with a Triple J news update. Police are investigating a suspected drug overdose at a New South Wales high school. Ambulances rushed to Brisbane Water Secondary College on the Central Coast around midday yesterday, and they assessed 15 students for possible drug overdoses. Four students were taken to hospital in a stable condition, and they've since returned home. Overseas, the US says Israel and Lebanon have agreed to extend their shaky ceasefire for another 45 days as an Israeli strike on southern Lebanon leaves at least six people dead, including three paramedics. The ceasefire extension comes after talks between the two countries in Washington, but the talks haven't included militant group Hezbollah, which is still trading fire with Israel. A legal expert says a landmark transgender discrimination ruling handed down in Australian federal court yesterday sets a major precedent. The court upheld the decision to rule the exclusion of a transgender woman from a female-only app constituted unlawful gender identity discrimination. In sport, men's tennis world number one Jannik Sinner leads 4-2 in the third set of his semi-final at the Rome Masters against Russia's Daniil Medvedev. Play's been suspended at one set apiece until tomorrow due to rain. And in the women's draw, third seed Coco Gauff will meet Ukraine's Elena Svitolina in the final overnight Australian time tonight. And it's been 20 years since a guy called Guy went viral for rocking up to a job interview and realising he'd been sat down for someone else's live TV interview. Let's listen to this clip of Guy Gomer, a man who clearly is in total confusion when he realises he's literally the wrong guy.
2: Well, Guy Cuny is the editor of the technology website News Wireless. Hello, good morning to you.
3: Good morning.
2: Were you surprised by this verdict today?
3: I'm very surprised to see this verdict to come on me because I was not expecting that. When I came, they told me something else, and I'm coming. You got an interview there, so it's a big surprise anyway.
2: A big surprise.
3: Exactly.
2: Yeah.
0: Oh, my God, dude. The look, if you watch the clip as well, the look on his face when they realize, when he's like, oh.
1: It's heartbreaking, isn't it?
0: He was there for a job interview at the BBC, and they were like, correct. You're a guy, right? He was like, yeah, and they drag him onto set. Different guy they were
1: it's
0: looking
1: like
0: for.
1: It's like such an easy mistake to make. Meanwhile, Guy Cuny, the expert, the internet expert they were meant to be interviewing, was still waiting to get called up, and that's when they realized, wait, who's this guy? But to Guy Gomer's credit, he's sitting there, he's mic'd up, he realizes he's not in his IT job interview, and he actually doubles down and tries to answer the news anchor's questions, even though he is not the expert they're meant to be interviewing.
2: Do you think now more people will be downloading online?
3: Actually, if you can go everywhere, you're gonna see a lot of people downloading to the internet and the website, everything they want.
1: And love the BBC music here.
0: It's so Inspector Gadget.
1: Oh dear, oopsie. So that's Guy Gomer. I can't believe that was 20 years ago, but it is an iconic internet viral moment. And so 20 minutes later, if you want to know, he did make it to his job interview with the IT department, but he didn't get it.
0: That sucks. What the?
1: I know.
0: Give him the job.
1: And the BBC owned up. They published an article about it a week afterwards.
0: So 20 years on, where is the man now?
1: 20 years on and 8.4 million views on YouTube later as well. He said, look, he's mellowed. He says it was a great experience. He turned it into a teachable moment about being, I guess, cool, calm and collected under pressure. He's 58 years old now. He works for a disability charity. A couple of years ago, in 2023, he actually said he was considering taking the BBC to court because he reckoned he should earn a share of the royalties that the BBC received from the interview.
0: I agree.
1: I didn't get paid for that.

0: that, which
1: I agree.
0: Maybe fair enough.
1: And give him the job.
0: Yeah, at least. Anyway, since then, he hasn't done that, but he has teamed up with the producer who collected him from the foyer, so who's a part of this story as well. His name's Elliot Gotkin, and they've actually published a book about the saga. I don't know how you write a book about a little moment in time.
1: It should be a brochure.
0: Yeah, could be. But look, I'm kind of intrigued. And when he's been asked about the book, his reply is, I'm still going to be humble.
1: Respect to the man. Look, Eliza, can I go grab for grab with you? Can I share another British TV gaffe that I deeply enjoy? So this is 15 years ago. This was on the Sky Sports like League One coverage of the football. And they crossed to Chris Camera live at the ground because there's been a red card. Let's see if I can get this in my technical expertise to load.
2: Bratton Park, where there's been a red card, but for who, Chris Kamara?
3: I don't know, Jeff, has it? I must have missed that. Red card.
2: Chris, have you not been watching? I haven't. I don't know where that's come from, Chris. I have no idea what has happened there. What's happened, Chris?
3: I don't know, Jeff.
1: They've crossed to him because there's been a red card and he legitimately hasn't seen it.
0: He was zoning out on the
1: job. All the time. No, okay, so I looked into this. It's not his fault.
0: Huh.
1: So what happened was he was moved from his broadcast position and he was like in the corner and it was one of those scenarios where it was a second yellow, right? So he holds second yellow and he's like, oh, just a yellow card. And it was later in the game and he thought it was a substitution because he couldn't really see.
0: Aww.
1: So he's in the corner and they crossed to
0: him. They did him dirty.
1: And he's like, I don't know.
0: I don't know. I mean, who among us? I personally,
1: so
0: as a reporter,
1: real.
0: Hasn't been on that end of things.
1: So real.
0: But to learn it wasn't his fault, that's so unfair.
1: Yeah, no, because I think he is painted. It's like Guy Gomer. It's like, oh, painted as the butt of the joke. But justice for these guys. It was not their fault.
0: All ends well in the end.
1: All's well that ends well. Thanks so much for that one, Eliza. Let's play some music now. This one, new one from Egoism, Summer Again, Sung to the End. Got the new one from Dom Dollar and Tiger up next for some Bloghouse goodness. Triple J.

0: Tyga and Dom Dolla teaming up for this song, Don't Worry Baby.
1: This ain't the end.
0: Sam Lane with you here. It's Triple J Weekend Breakfast. We're talking about Ren Fairs. I'm going to my first one today, and I was asking on the text line, which is 0439-757-555, what's the best outfit you've seen at a Ren Fair? Hamish from Ashfield texted in, I saw two or three, people dressed up as a horse in a Ren Fair with a fake knight mounted on top of them. Did not see them break character once all day. That reminds me of the Eric Andre sketch where they walk in, like two people in a trench coat. I'd like to buy a car today. Alicia said she made a costume out of cloaks, out of blankets, faux fur, collars, and belts she found at the thrift shop. And Iz said, great, you know, great costume she saw was, my friend made a big pointy cone hat with a white gown with gold details. Classic wizard. I saw one of those at a festival recently, and I was like, damn, I want to go as a wizard.

wizard. Because then you can get into character as a wizard. That's the whole thing. Like, today I'm going as a... I'm going to be really peasant maxing. It's so good that my lord lets me out to the fair today. Really, really just all day. It's going to be me. Leve right here with Mad Woman. You're on Triple J.

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Like, I wanted to add the funk in the bass lines, the gospel in the keys, the

Live music on Triple J. Now I need you with me right now. Are you locked in?

recorded live at Margaret Court Arena. Lord, with what was that? You can catch it also tomorrow at Live at the Wireless. Sam Lane with you here. It's Triple J Weekend Breakfast. You heard songs from Old Mervs and Leve at the top with Mad Woman. And good news, everyone. Confirmed. My dad likes Leve. He texted me, "Who is this?" I played Leve. So she's for everyone. A true classic sound. I'm going to keep the Ren Faire chat going after the news. It's one from Matt Corbin, then I've got one from Noah Khan. Triple J.